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0: Stevie Nicks, Edge 17. Stevie Nicks was one of the guest performances at Monday's Big Met Gala. Or was it Gala? Either way, it was in New York, and she joined up with Sabrina Carpenter for heartfelt performances, including Landslide, Don't Stop, Gypsy, and that song right there, Edge of 17, one of the four song sets performed by Stevie Nicks again at Monday night's Big Met Gala.
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5: From the 106.7, the Fox Weather Center, showers and possible thunderstorms are likely Friday afternoon, with temperatures reaching 68. Rain chances are 70%. Saturday will clear up, becoming sunny with a high near 77. For the latest news, weather and community info, visit DecaturRadio.com.
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0: one of the most iconic bands of the 60s. Jim Morrison led the Doors on 6 albums. After he passed away in 1971, they tried to continue the band without him. To little success. Green Day's kick off another long set. We'll get to that next.
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5: Good evening, Central Illinois. I'm Chief Meteorologist Jim Kosick, keeping an eye to the sky for you. Doppler radar, that's why, because we do have a shower thunderstorm on the prowl, but it is close to or just off to the north of Interstate 74. Elsewhere, bone dry and a partly to mostly cloudy sky tonight and a low of 48 degrees. As for Friday, it'll be rather cloudy, breezy, high 68. Not much more than a stray morning shower, but then more coverage to rain and a thunderstorm in the afternoon. I'm Chief Meteorologist Jim Kosick.
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0: The Wilson sisters, you know, there's also the Fisher brothers in the early days of that band. In fact, Magic Man about one of those Fisher brothers. It's Jim Jeffries, a male coyote, swam 2 miles to Alcatraz Island, former federal prison in the San Francisco Bay, surrounded by swift, choppy waters, notorious for thwarting prisoners' escapes. What really surprised the experts is that this coyote swam twice as far as biologists had expected, not from San Francisco, which is about 1 mile. It's actually from Angel Island, more than 2 miles away. Park Service was prepared to capture and relive the coyote because since Alcatraz is a seabird nesting habitat, but he's never been seen again since he was spotted on video and recording devices arriving. And right now they say there's no evidence that there's even a coyote on the island. Maybe it's just a mystery coyote.
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2: From the 106.7, the Fox Weather Center, showers and thunderstorms are likely Friday afternoon with highs near 68. Winds from the south-southwest at 7 to 11 miles per hour. Saturday turns sunny and warmer, reaching a high near 77. For the latest news, weather and community info, visit DecaturRadio.com.
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0: Put that bad boy in overdrive and let it ride. It's Jim Jeffries. I was curious, do we still use overdrive? Googled it, and the answer kind of surprised me. Yes, it says almost all modern cars and trucks still use overdrive, but it's now integrated directly into the transmissions. Got a 10-speed transmission in that truck of yours? The top four gears are probably some variation of an overdrive system to lower your RPM and higher speeds and get you better gas mileage.
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5: Good evening, Central Illinois. I'm Chief Meteorologist Jim Kosick, keeping an eye to the sky for you. Doppler radar, that's why, because we do have a shower thunderstorm on the prowl, but it is close to or just off to the north of Interstate 74. Elsewhere, bone dry and a partly to mostly cloudy sky tonight and a low of 48 degrees. As for Friday, it'll be rather cloudy, breezy, high 68. Not much more than a stray morning shower, but then more coverage to rain and a thunderstorm in the afternoon. I'm Chief Meteorologist Jim Kosick.
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0: Doctor, doctor, give me the news. I need a new prescription. Bon Jovi. As we roll on down the road with some great music from Metallica. Coming up next.
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0: bouncing through the airways with the classic Golden Earring song with Tim Jeffries. Well, we now know why the Stones canceled their summer tour. Well, they canceled it before it was officially announced. The word is that they've just announced a brand new album, Foreign Tongues. The big announcement came Tuesday night at a special party in New York City with invited guests and VIPs. Release date, Foreign Tongues, is July 10th. The album will feature guests including Steve Winwood, Paul McCartney, The Cure's Robert Smith, and the Red Hot Chili Peppers' Chad Smith.
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4: From the 106.7 The Fox Weather Center, a chance of showers Friday, with possible thunderstorms after 1 p.m., high near 68, south-southwest wind up to 11 miles per hour, showers likely before 10 p.m., Friday night, then mostly cloudy and mild. Saturday starts mostly cloudy, turning sunny by afternoon with a high near 77, a slight chance of showers late Saturday night. For the latest news, weather, and community info, visit DecaturRadio.com.
5: The Decatur Police Department is asking for your help with this week's Crime of the Week. The Decatur Police are investigating an armed home invasion that occurred March 27th around 11 a.m. in the 1100 block of East Elmhurst. Two armed male suspects entered the home, demanded money, and stole electronics and beauty products. Two occupants suffered injuries during the attack. The first suspect is a black male, late teens to early 20s, wearing all black and a ski mask, armed with a semi-automatic handgun. The second suspect is a black male, late teens to early 20s, 5'10 to 6 feet tall, large build, wearing a black letterman jacket with HV in white lettering, also armed. Anyone with information is asked to contact Decatur Police at 217-424-2734 or Crime Stoppers at 217-423-TIPS.
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0: died and you just said, I died and you watched. 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

0: There are those who say Cream, formed in 1966, was the first so-called supergroup in rock history, since all three members, Jack Bruce, Eric Clapton, and Ginger Baker, had achieved some level of success and fame before they formed the band. Stand by, Ozzy, going to kick off another long set for you next.
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4: Good evening, Central Illinois. I'm Chief Meteorologist Jim Kosick, keeping an eye to the sky for you. Doppler radar, that's why, because we do have a shower thunderstorm on the prowl, but it is close to or just off to the north of Interstate 74. Elsewhere, bone dry and a partly to mostly cloudy sky tonight and a low of 48 degrees. As for Friday, it'll be rather cloudy, breezy, high 68. Not much more than a stray morning shower, but then more coverage to rain and a thunderstorm in the afternoon. I'm Chief Meteorologist Jim Kosick.
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0: Same old song. Same old song and dance. Something my father used to say, but he used a little different vocabulary when he would use that that term. Maybe yours as well. I'm Tim Jeffries, and I know what I'm going to do. Kick off another long set. We got some Foo Fighters and some David Bowie and Queen to do that all next.
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3: From the 106.7 The Fox Weather Center, a chance of showers Friday with possible thunderstorms in the afternoon. High near 68. Winds from the south-southwest at 7 to 11 miles per hour. Rain chance is 70%. 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
1: Now everybody, have you heard? If you're in the game, then the stroke's

0: Billy Squire, song about the egos. Everyone stroking each other, there's ego in the music business, something that Billy wasn't very fond of. Maybe that's one of the reasons that he's pretty much retired from the biz. I'm Tim Jeffries, not retired at all, just going to take the rest of the night off and then be back tomorrow night. Hope you can join me on a Friday. Leaving with music from The Police and Alice in Chains next.
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0: Hey, Carry On Wayward Son, Don't You Cry No More, Kansas, with Mother Black Crows in that set. The Black Crows with a brand new album out right now called A Pound of Feathers. What a great title and what a great album. A cool track on that one's called Profane Prophecy. I hear them rocking that on late night TV all the time. Very cool stuff from the legendary Black Crows, Boston, Van Halen, and Led Zepp. They're all coming up next.
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0: 106.7 The Fox Weather Center. Friday, we'll see increasing clouds with showers and a possible thunderstorm after 1 p.m. The high will be near 68. Winds from the south-southwest at 7 to 11 miles per hour. Gusting to 18. There is a 70% chance of rain. Overnight, a 30% chance of showers before 10 p.m. with a low around 50. Saturday will be mostly cloudy, then clearing to sunny, with a high near 77 and gusty winds up to 25 miles per hour. A 30% chance of showers returns Saturday night, with a low around 52. For the latest news, weather, and community info, visit DecaturRadio.com.
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0: Well, all right, Boston, smoking with Mud. That is a smoking tune for sure. Van Halen in that set. Go ahead and jump, jump, jump. The David Lee Roth edition of Van Halen. David rocking his tour, doing all those amazing tunes in concert. And Jump is his final tune each and every night. It's like, hey, jump out of your seats and get out of here. He's the total entertainer. Way to go, David Lee Roth. SRV is coming up. I'll throw on Tesla and AC/DC. They're on deck too.
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2: The Decatur Police Department is asking for your help with this week's Crime of the Week. The Decatur Police are investigating an armed home invasion that occurred March 27th around 11 a.m. in the 1100 block of East Elmhurst. Two armed male suspects entered the home, demanded money, and stole electronics and beauty products. Two occupants suffered injuries during the attack. The first suspect is a black male, late teens to early 20s, wearing all black and a ski mask, armed with a semi-automatic handgun. The second suspect is a black male, late teens to early 20s, 5'10 to 6 feet tall, large build, wearing a black letterman jacket with HV in white lettering, also armed. Anyone with information is asked to contact Decatur Police at 217-424-2734 or Crime Stoppers at 217-423-TIPS.
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5: Good evening, Central Illinois. I'm Chief Meteorologist Jim Kosick, keeping an eye to the sky for you. Doppler radar, that's why, because we do have a shower thunderstorm on the prowl, but it is close to or just off to the north of Interstate 74. Elsewhere, bone dry and a partly to mostly cloudy sky tonight and a low of 48 degrees. As for Friday, it'll be rather cloudy, breezy, high 68. Not much more than a stray morning shower, but then more coverage to rain and a thunderstorm in the afternoon. I'm Chief Meteorologist Jim Kosick.
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0: Yeah, yeah, Tesla, little Susie with Mud as we get into our Friday fun day on your Mama's Day weekend. Yeah, give Mama the entire weekend. Mom does deserve that, you know. The mama of your kids, the mama of your fur babies, and your mama, give them all a big hug. Because you know, moms rock all the way. Happy Mama's Day weekend to you and yours, Creedence. They're coming up. I'll throw on Candlebox and AC/DC. They're next.
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0: Yeah, Queen with Mutt Santana in that set. You gotta change your evil ways, Santana. They're always on tour, always rocking a show somewhere. They're hooking up later on in the year with the legendary Doobie Bros, two legendary bands, one amazing tour going all over the place. How about that? Doobie Bros and Santana together, very cool. Crosby, Stills, Nash & Young, they're coming up. Author on Nirvana and Benatar is next.
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2: From the 106.7 The Fox Weather Center, Friday brings a chance of showers and thunderstorms, especially after 5 p.m. high near 68. Winds shifting from south to west northwest, gusting up to 20 miles per hour. Showers likely continue into the evening before clearing. Saturday turns mostly, winds shifting from south to west northwest, gusting up to 20 miles per hour. Showers likely continue into the evening before clearing. Saturday turns mostly sunny with a high near 77. For the latest news,

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0: Crosby, Stills, Nash & Young in the iconic Ohio with Mudd, all about the Kent State Massacre. In fact, there's a fantastic rock doc on the tube about the band Devo. No, they're more than Whip It. Whip It Good, a very interesting band that formed during that Kent State time. And if you want to check out a very cool rock doc, check out the rock doc about the band Devo. It is way cool. Hey, Pearl Jam is coming up. I'll throw on Floyd and Metallica. They're on deck too.
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2: Good morning, Central Illinois. I'm Chief Meteorologist Jim Kosick. Just some harmless clouds for the most part during the wee hours of the morning. 48 degrees at daybreak. Stray shower close to Interstate 74. Now, a little bit later on today, that stray shower will give way to blossoming areas of rain with an embedded thunderstorm. Most of the action will actually be south of Interstate 74. We'll pick up a daytime high of 68 in between the raindrops. I'm Chief Meteorologist Jim Kosick. Non-severe storms, just something to keep in mind. Enjoy.
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0: Tom Petty and the Heartbreakers, and Here Comes My Girl, Watch Her Walk, with Mud, Bad Company, with the Bad Company in that set, Bad Company in the class of 2025, and the Rock and Roll Hall of Fame, the class of 2026, is in with Billy Idol, Phil Collins, New Order, Oasis, and Iron Maiden, all in the class of 2026. Congrats to all the inductees into the Rock Hall. The Cars, John Mellencamp, and The Doors. They're all coming up next.
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3: From the 106.7 The Fox Weather Center, Friday will see increasing clouds with showers likely and a possible thunderstorm after 5 p.m. High near 68. South wind shifting to west northwest, gusting up to 20 miles per hour. Overnight, showers and possible thunderstorms before 9 p.m. Then mostly cloudy with a low around 50. Saturday starts mostly cloudy but becomes sunny. High near 77. West southwest wind up to 16 miles per hour, gusting to 25. A 30% chance of showers late Saturday night, low around 52. For the latest news, weather and community info, visit DecaturRadio.com.
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0: Right on. You know, you got to shake it up the cars with Mud John Mellencamp in that set. John in the bullpen working his tunes out for his Dancing Words tour. That will be a summertime tour going all over the place, only doing his top shelf classics in concert. That's going to be quite a tour for sure. He is quite the entertaining guy. Hey, Super Tramp, they're coming up. I'll throw on Billy Squire and The Priest. They're next.
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3: Good morning, Central Illinois. I'm Chief Meteorologist Jim Kosick. Just some harmless clouds for the most part during the wee hours of the morning, 48 degrees at daybreak, stray shower close to Interstate 74. Now, a little bit later on today, that stray shower will give way to blossoming areas of rain with an embedded thunderstorm. Most of the action will actually be south of Interstate 74. We'll pick up a daytime high of 68 in between the raindrops. I'm Chief Meteorologist Jim Kosick. Non-severe storms, just something to keep in mind. Enjoy.
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0: Lonely, lonely, lonely, lonely is the night. Billy Squire with Mud, the priest in that set. We're all living after midnight, digging, living after midnight, all quiet. No one bugs us. We eat what we want to eat. We crank the music as loud as we want. Living after midnight rocks all the way. Kenny Wayne is coming up. I'll throw on the Allman Bros and Supertramp. They're next.
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0: You know it. It's all going down in Swing Town. Steve Miller with Mud the Top in that set, doing it on the cheap of those sunglasses, you know, on tour at the shows they do. They should throw out bags of sunglasses for everyone. You know, the cheap ones, that would be a cool token to bring home after a ZZ Top show. Just saying. Hey, the Guess Who, they're coming up for you. I'll throw on AC/DC and Journey, they're next.
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5: From the 106.7 The Fox Weather Center, showers and thunderstorms are likely Friday afternoon, with a high near 66. Winds will shift from south to west, gusting up to 20 miles per hour. Saturday will see increasing sunshine, reaching a high near 77, with a chance of showers late Saturday night. For the latest news, weather, and community info, visit DecaturRadio.com.
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0: Yeah, what a great one from the Guess Who and the American Woman with Mud. The Guess Who, they're back together rocking a tour. Burton Cummings and Randy Bachman at it. Wow, what a show they put on. All those amazing tunes. That's quite a band, the Guess Who. Back at it. Way to go. Quiet Riot, they're coming up. I'll throw on Bob Seger and Whitesnake. They're on deck, too.
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3: Good morning, Central Illinois. I'm Chief Meteorologist Jim Kosick. Just some harmless clouds for the most part during the wee hours of the morning. 48 degrees at daybreak. Stray shower close to Interstate 74. Now, a little bit later on today, that stray shower will give way to blossoming areas of rain with an embedded thunderstorm. Most of the action will actually be south of Interstate 74. We'll pick up a daytime high of 68 in between the raindrops. I'm Chief Meteorologist Jim Kosick. Non-severe storms, just something to keep in mind. Enjoy.
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0: Black Sabbath getting all noided out with, paranoid with mud. We all get paranoid all the time. No reason to get paranoid. People may be looking at you funny because you're a funny person. Don't get paranoid about that, okay? Hey, Billy Idol is coming up. Author on GNR. And Leonard's next.
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0: Come on, Billy Idol and the Money Money with Mud Mud. Lots of Billy Idol things going down right now besides getting into the class of 2026 in the Rock and Roll Hall of Fame. 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You'll dig. Red Ryder, they're coming up. 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
3: Good morning, Central Illinois. I'm Chief Meteorologist Jim Kosek. Just some harmless clouds for the most part during the wee hours of the morning, 48 degrees at daybreak, stray shower close to Interstate 74. Now, a little bit later on today, that stray shower will give way to blossoming areas of rain with an embedded thunderstorm. Most of the action will actually be south of Interstate 74. We'll pick up a daytime high of 68 in between the raindrops. I'm Chief Meteorologist Jim Kosek. Non-severe storms, just something to keep in mind. Enjoy.
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0: Tom Petty and the Heartbreakers, and Don't Do Me Like That with Mud from Damn the Torpedoes. What a fantastic album. Damn the Torpedoes is not a dud in the bunch, a perfect album. Every single tune is fantastic. What a great one. Hey, Alice in Chains, they're coming up off Ron Clapton, and Red Rider is next.
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0: you're new to the show, it's natural to hate it.
1: Let's have Wombat join us. Hi, Wombat.
2: Hi, how are you?
1: We're good. How are you?
2: I'm about to achieve a dream of mine. You guys have inspired me to go skydiving. And
1: what?
2: That's something
1: what?
2: I'm going to do today.
1: Oh, my God.
3: Really? Out of here.
1: Now, for the broad audience, Wombat is blind.
4: What if they didn't have him jump at all? They stuck a big fan in front of him,
1: pushed him off a deck,
4: just threw a rope up around the rafters and lifted him up. And
1: whee! Have a Dyson hair dryer pointed at
5: him. And then just have somebody yank a backpack on him. Make him feel like he deployed a chute.
1: I bet he's really glad he shared this with us. Everybody knows somebody, maybe yourself, who got divorced or broke up with someone for a good reason. Maybe it was too long coming. Maybe the person was a narcissist, someone who treated you like crap, whatever it might be. But there are also people listening who broke up with someone or was broken up for by someone or divorced by someone, where in the end, it was a really stupid reason. It sounds petty, right?
5: Mm-hmm.
1: Might be big in their mind, but for you. So we have some to share, and you're welcome to share them as well. 1-800-947-3979. Call or text. Any of you get dumped for a reason where you're like, well, that's just stupid, before we move on? Or are you guilty of dumping someone for a dumb reason?
6: I got dumped because she was cheating on me. That was weird.
1: Like you confronted her?
6: Yeah.
1: And she said, well, I'm breaking up with you.
6: Yeah.
1: So she just had the order of operations wrong.
6: Yeah.
7: Yeah. So, I mean, she made the decision she wanted to make.
6: Right. It was just weird that I called her out and she broke up with me.
7: Oh, that happens sometimes, you know?
6: Yeah.
7: I mean,
1: that's not, that probably didn't feel fair. Did it
6: didn't
1: Steve?
6: Feel great.
5: I've been dumped before after people have thought I'm doing something that I'm not doing, where they thought I was cheating and accused me. And it was like, I'm not. How do I prove that I'm not doing something though? And that was kind of weird. It's like, long term, do you feel like that was maybe a mistake? I don't know. I don't talk to them
1: that
5: anymore.
1: That would be weird because you can't, you're right. You can't prove it. I mean, you could say, go through my phone.
5: Yeah, which I was always the option. Absolutely. But that was weird.
1: If they really believe it, they'll just say, well, you've hit everything.
7: It doesn't matter at that point.
5: Right, exactly.
7: Yeah,
5: they're just deeply insecure, and that happens. I broke up with a guy because he wore too many graphic t-shirts that were, like, so stupid.
1: Now that's what we're talking about.
5: I called him T-Shirt Thomas, and we hung out for a few months, so it wasn't anything serious. But I started telling my friends, I'm like, I wonder what stupid shirt he's going to wear now. And we went out.
1: Did it become something you couldn't get past?
5: Yes. And then he'd point it out too, because he wanted you to comment on it. He'd point it out to wait staff or bartenders. And it was like, this is embarrassing. And he was so smart. He was so smart. And I was like, why do you wear such stupid shirts?
6: It's one thing to wear them, but it's another thing to point them out so people will ask you about them.
5: Right.
6: That's another level.
7: Yeah, because one is if you're just unaware that people think it's uncool, you go, oh, I don't know, I just wear them. I don't care what people think. Yeah. But yeah, if you're wearing them because you want people to notice them, that's strange.
8: Don't want to ask me about my shirt.
7: Ask me about my shirt. It's pretty graphic, right?
8: That would've been... got two thumbs and needs a beer, this guy.
1: Yeah. This text from Illinois. When I was younger, I had a boyfriend break up with me because he said... he told me to ask for bacon on his pizza, and I did not. He said he could never be with someone who didn't care for him enough.
7: Oh, yeah.
1: You're better off.
6: Could been a simple oversight.
7: He could have just ordered the bacon. I mean, the man always wants the bacon.
1: Mm-hmm.
7: You don't even have to ask.
6: Jeez.
1: Wow. My buddy divorced his wife because she didn't buy him a Nintendo GameCube at a yard sale. He didn't even know about it till she told him, and then he was so perplexed that she would... walk past it and not buy it. He couldn't get over it.
7: I can't believe a guy that is that into video game systems used at a garage sale landed a woman in the first place.
1: Right?
7: That's shocking to me.
1: One of my exes broke up with me because I got a haircut. I went from the Bieber haircut and got a buzz cut, and the next day got broken up with.
5: Hmm.
7: She likes him looking a little more twinky.
1: I guess so. This one. I had a client who divorced his husband or her husband because her husband chewed wrong and wouldn't fix it.
7: Oh,
6: what does that mean?
7: Okay. I know. I get that. That's a chew with the mouth open. You're loud. You're gross. You're a lip smacker. Cause that stuff can be fixed. You can learn to chew with your mouth shut.
1: They clarify not loudly, not with his mouth open.
6: Oh.
1: Just wrong.
7: What? Okay.
1: I don't know what that means.
7: I don't either then.
1: But I helped her file her divorce.
5: Man, those loud chewers, though, or people who smack, like you said, Hot Wings, once I hear it, I cannot unhear it. And it would, if I was on a date with somebody and noticed that in the first couple dates, especially, it would absolutely ruin it for me. Like, close your mouth. You sound like a fish.
3: I think that's one of those things, too, like when you're in the process of breaking up with somebody or after you, where it's just, and another thing, he chewed like a weirdo.
1: Yes.
3: Mm-hmm. Like you're thinking of all the reasons that you don't love somebody anymore.
1: Text from the 860. My girlfriend in high school broke up with me because I made fun of NSYNC too much.
7: Okay. Well, I mean, I guess if you obsessively park on something, I've known people like that where it's like, okay, yeah, we get it. You're beating that horse to death.
1: Yeah.
7: Way too much.
1: A woman I know broke up with her fiance because she didn't like how he picked out vegetables when he went to the store. Like, what was he doing?
5: Feeling like, them all up or
6: getting
5: something?
6: Getting the ones with, like, the most blemishes on them?
1: Yeah, was he bad at picking them, or did he just have a weird technique? Like, he came home with produce that was good, but did you not like the way he had to, like, on it or something? Like, I don't even imagine.
7: No, I bet he just put no thought into it at all. I bet he was just one of those people that walks up and just whichever one is right in the front or on the top just grabs it and doesn't even look at it.
5: I don't know why. I just feel like he gropes them. Like,
1: that's what I'm imagining.
5: He grabs them sexually, and she was like, why are you stroking that eggplant?
7: Yeah. I mean, he might have brought him home in his underwear.
5: Yeah, true.
7: You don't know.
1: I just saw something the other day that my wife showed me. When picking out a watermelon, what do you look for to make sure you're getting one that's sweet?
6: No cracks.
1: No cracks. That's it.
6: That's the only thing.
1: Apparently, you look at a watermelon's butthole, and that's what they called it,
7: where the vine is attached.
1: Yeah. Looks like a butthole. They said the bigger it is, the more likely it will be sweet.
5: Oh.
6: Bigger the butthole, the sweeter the juice.
1: For a watermelon.
7: Yeah.
1: Keep that in mind.
5: The more you know.
1: This text: I divorced my husband because he bought the wrong kind of coffee for the third time in a row. It doesn't seem like a lot, but we had three kids at home, and he was doing the shopping, and he either didn't care or did it on purpose to spite me.
6: All right, wow. That seems like a straw that broke the camel's back type
1: Gotta
6: thing.
1: Gotta be, right?
7: I mean, yeah. I hope so, because if that's the only reason, then yeah, that's on you at that point.
1: She said it was the culmination of years of disrespect, weaponized incompetence, and a refusal to act like an adult, all culminating in him continuing to buy the wrong coffee, even though the first two times I made, admittedly, a big deal about it because I wanted it to stop happening.
5: Mm-hmm.
6: So, yeah, that was the culmination.
1: Yeah.
5: I had a girlfriend who caught her husband cheating. She caught him by going through his phone, which sucked. You know, you never want to feel that insecure in a relationship, but she found stuff. She was willing to work it out, but then he said that he could sue her for going through her phone or through his phone.
7: Oh, yeah. That's the default.
5: Yeah.
7: I'm sorry, but you shouldn't have gone through my phone.
5: Yeah, it wasn't, hey, sorry, you went through my phone and you caught me cheating on you in our marriage. It was, you went through my phone, I'll sue you for that. And so that's why she divorced them.
7: Good for her.
5: I was like, that's not a silly reason necessarily, but that certainly was a silly thing to say. For sure.
1: Yeah.
7: Yeah. It's certainly the wrong way to look at the situation.
1: If you've made that big of a mistake and she's willing to work with you and you still fumble, it's not meant to be.
7: Mm-mm. No, you're in the wrong sport.
1: This text from Tennessee. My ex-girlfriend bought a dog that she wanted to lay on the bed with her and lounge around. It ended up liking me better because I'm more active. She broke up with me to get her dog's attention back.
7: So get you out of the house so the dog would pay attention to her.
1: That would feel like a bummer.
7: I think you won. Honestly, I think she did you a big favor. No favor to the dog. Dog's bored as hell. But
1: right? Yeah, that dog misses that guy so bad.
5: Mm-hmm. Mm-hmm.
1: No doubt.
7: Dog likes to walk.
1: Right? Not divorced, but a friend dumped a girl in high school because he dreamed that she had cheated on him. And he knew it was a dream. Now, haven't we all had that moment where you have a dream where your significant other does something and you're like, well, I know I'm dream mad at them and I can't, it's in there and I gotta wait for it to siphon out.
7: Right.
1: My wife was annoyed with me this past weekend because she dreamed that on Saturday morning when we woke up, I said, hey, by the way, I invited a lot of friends over. So she woke up Saturday morning and had that dream. Now, I think we all know I'm not doing that ever.
6: Oh, no.
1: No, first of all, she's got to be on board. And second of all, even then, I'm going to say, do we need to invite people?
6: Well, her dream is your nightmare.
1: Yeah. Yeah.
7: It was also a weird little premonition, though, because it wasn't an invite, but you did invite a stranger into your home.
1: Oh, you mean the lady that stopped and said, I used to own this house. I did invite her in.
7: Yeah.
1: Yeah.
7: Yeah.
1: I don't think that counts, though.
7: So her dream was kind of on the right track.
1: It was.
3: We got this one on the app. Carrie says, I left a guy because he seriously thought Disturbed saved heavy metal.
7: Oh, my gosh. Okay. And you disagreed with that.
5: I think if somebody had terrible music taste, I might have to break up with them for sure. Like, if all they listened to ever was super wompy EDM, I don't think I could do that long term.
7: No, I wouldn't.
6: Or they only listen to like parody songs or Weird Al or something.
5: Yeah, exactly.
6: Sorry.
1: Do you think I have a couple boys that only want to listen to video game music from games they play? Now they're going to outgrow that, presumably.
6: Yeah.
1: But if they don't, that's going to be a real mark against them.
7: That could be.
6: Right. Yeah. When they're 9, that's perfectly okay. Mm-hmm. But when they're 32.
1: TJ in Alabama. Hi. What was the breakup?
9: Okay. So this guy and I had been dating, maybe like 2 or 3 weeks, something like that. Well, he invited me over to his house. So I went to his house and he had like his laundry basket out. And I was like, kind of looking in there and I was like, hey, yo, are those like your ex's underwear or something? Because when he had picked them up to fold them, they were like bikini style. Like men's underwear.
1: Okay.
9: And I should have thought they were women's forever. And I just kept going like, why are you wearing girls' underwear? And he was like, they're not girls' underwear. And I was like, well, both aren't men's underwear because a man wouldn't wear underwear like that.
1: So that was it.
7: Not a real man.
1: That was the straw that broke the back.
9: Mm-hmm. I just kept thinking like, that's, I don't know. Like, I'm from the South, and you can't do anything like that without a woman going like, are you a man?
5: And also, like, you guys got a lot going on down there, and I just assume that you want a little more freedom than what a pair of bikini underwear would offer.
1: I feel a little constrictive.
5: Oh,
1: yeah.
5: Uh-huh.
1: Yeah, that would...
9: I mean, just, like, in my head, I'm just sitting there going, like, that's like 2 coconuts in a hammock. You know, what do you do? That's going to fall out.
1: It is. Thank you, yeah. TJ.
7: I've never tried a banana hammock on, but I don't think I'd like it. I don't think it would.
6: It doesn't seem comfortable.
1: It seems uncomfortable, the very concept of it. Like, hey, let's squeeze all this to a part of your body that can sweat a lot.
7: Yeah.
1: No, thanks. Back in a minute. It is the Free Beer and Hot Wings Show.
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12: From the 106.7, The Fox Weather Center. Showers and possible thunderstorms Friday afternoon, high near 66. West, wind up to 20 miles per hour. Clearing Saturday with a high near 77. Showers likely late Saturday night. 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
1: Who's that?
2: Einstein.
1: I'm not going to do that math. Anyway.
3: He doesn't have any C's in his name.
1: That's what I was wondering.
2: I before E, except after C.
3: Oh, I see.
2: And he's EI both times.
4: Yeah. Einstein.
2: Oh. Thanks for working that out for me. Nice job, Einstein.
0: Now, back to your favorite idiots, the Free Beer and Hot Wing Show.
2: Tommy, what did you do while we were on vacation?
1: Oh, I didn't do a ton. I worked, I slept, I played a video game, beat it, obviously.
2: Yeah.
5: Wait, are you talking about the video game
2: or yourself?
1: A little bit of both, if I'm honest.
2: Okay.
4: Because one you can say and one you can't.
2: Yes.
1: Yeah. Yeah.
2: Yeah. Yeah.
1: Yeah.
2: But you beat the video game.
1: Yeah. Yeah. Yeah. Yeah. Yeah. And then I beat it.
2: Still working on the other one.
1: Yeah. Mm-hmm. And then I got some food and got some new pants.
2: Okay.
6: Wow.
2: When someone says, what did you do when we were away? You don't need to include, I got food and pants.
5: Well, it depends on the pants, though. Like, are they cool pants?
1: Yeah.
5: Do they have a pattern on them, like pineapples or, something cool?
1: They are black dress pants for a wedding earlier this month.
5: Oh, well, no. Okay, that's uninteresting.
4: I got some new pants, too.
1: Yeah, see?
4: I finally succumbed to an Instagram ad from Men Comfy. And I got
2: men comfy.
4: And I got men the men comfy. The men comfy pants.
1: Is men
5: are you
1: comfy?
5: Wearing them now?
4: I'm not. I won't have them for 14 to 21 days.
5: So that's a long time.
4: I'm sure they're coming from somewhere local.
5: Are you sure that's a legitimate company? Did you look it up?
4: Nope.
5: Because I've come close a couple of times where I found something. And I went, this is a really cool thing a friend of mine would like as a gift. And then gone in and go, I might buy this because the company's going out of business and they got to liquidate inventory. And then you look it up and you go, first thing it says, is this a scam? You go, oh boy, every sign points to yes, I should back away from this immediately.
4: If my men comfy sweatpant cargo pants are...
5: Oh my God, they're cargo too?
4: They're cargo sweats.
1: My guy.
4: I swear.
2: Cargo sweats.
4: You're going to be so jealous of them.
2: Maybe.
4: They're like action slacks, but they have extra pockets. I could fit like 5 phones in these.
2: Wow, I mean, with that much excitement, I don't know how
4: I'm going to wear them to work, and you're going to be so jealous.
5: Do you want your wife to have an old face every day she sees you?
4: I sent them to her. I was like, what do you think about these pants? She's like, I just ordered you those pants.
5: Did she
4: damn
5: say,
4: right.
5: And now no girl will look at you again. You're officially mine forever.
4: You and your cargo sweats.
5: That sounds like the...
2: Might as well be a chastity belt.
5: Yeah. Like, does it come with a free dad bod upgrade?
2: Oh, I must have already ordered it.
5: Yeah. Like cargo sweatpants.
4: I'm telling you.
2: Kelly Maitland, you going to be okay hearing the term cargo sweatpants?
3: I don't know. I mean, sweatpants are coming, or cargo pants are coming back, and I'm here for it.
2: They are. I'm down for that.
3: I'm down for it, Steve.
4: Do you want to see them?
3: I mean, I don't need to know that bad, but...
2: Cargo sweatpants?
4: Yeah.
2: Are they just sweatpants with pockets? Because I think I can imagine that.
4: Yeah, kind of.
5: Have you looked into carpenter sweatpants? place for your hammer?
2: I hope they're the kind of sweatpants like Hans and Franz wore, the old gray 80s sweatpants.
5: Right. Yeah, they...
2: The tight elastic at the bottom.
5: Yeah, they're just Hanes.
2: With pockets sewn on.
5: Uh-huh.
4: Oh, no, I clicked on the link and it said, sorry, this page isn't available.
3: Oh,
4: jeez, they already pulled it up. The company closed
5: up your credit card.
4: No way. Used Apple Pay.
5: Uh-huh.
4: It's encrypted.
3: Oh, yeah.
5: Yeah, sure, whatever. Uh-huh.
2: So, over the holiday when I was getting ready for my first football game, I remembered that I have a pair of binoculars that were made by the company Bushnell. And they're called, it was part of their spectator series. And they used to make them.
5: Yeah.
2: It's for people that go to like football games, but you can't afford the seats where all the rich people sit. Mm-hmm. So you're up in the middle of nowhere. And when you watch the game through these, they're not adjustable and they don't zoom in as far as like binoculars you'd buy to look at deer or whatever else you might use.
4: Yeah, they're called creep specs.
2: Yeah. These are not called creep specs. These are called spectator glasses in a good way. And so, they stopped making them a number of years ago. You can't find them anymore.
3: Yeah, too many perverts kept getting arrested with them in their hands, and they're like, we got to totally change here.
2: So,
4: like, yeah, bird watchers and perverts are the only ones that
5: they're called
4: binoculars.
5: Spectator binoculars.
4: And you're both
5: by creeps.
2: Both a spect.
3: Yeah.
2: So anyway.
4: Yeah, your bird buddy.
2: I called Bushnell and I said,
5: enjoy looking at both kinds of boobies. Birds and chests.
2: called Bushnell and said, do you,
4: you still make do you repair these?
2: Do you have any? Are they coming back? And they said, no, no, no. So I thought, okay. So then I went to eBay and I searched for them and I found somebody with three pair of binoculars. You call them a pair, even though it's one, doesn't make sense.
4: Yeah.
2: And so I ordered
5: two.
2: Wait
5: till you find out about pants.
2: I know it. So I ordered two of them.
5: Or glasses.
4: Sorry.
5: First day back.
2: You guys got any more pants bits?
4: Oh, we got tons.
2: Yeah, I know. You know, Tommy got some pants? Yeah. So then I ordered them.
5: Yes.
2: I didn't do a lot of research. He had a very high rating, 98%, but he had sold like 20,000 things.
5: Okay, that's good.
2: And they were coming from far away.
4: Bulgaria.
2: So then
4: something.
2: While I was on the way at the game, my wife had been out of town for a couple of days, so there's a bunch of boxes on the front porch. We carried them all in, stacked up, set them down on the bench by the front door, and I didn't open them for a couple of days because I was gone. So then when I came home, I also just walked by it a couple of times, and there'd been a gift for her birthday, so I gave her that. And she goes, hey, by the way, what's in that other box? And I go, oh, I bought these binoculars, and I explained the whole thing, and she didn't call me a pervert or anything, so it's a lot better than this.
4: She was thinking, yeah, what's the point? She already knows she married you.
2: She's like, I bought low and I'll sell low. So she goes, oh, you want me to open it? And I go, yeah. So she reaches over and grabs the box. And as soon as she picks it up, she has a look on her face like, I go, what's the matter? And she goes, how big are the binoculars? I go, what do you mean? She said, are they normal sized? I go, yeah, they're normal. I said, you've seen them. She goes, are they really light? And I go, I mean, they're light. Than some binoculars that have like multiple lenses. I don't know. And so she hands me the box. It's a box that's about a foot and a half tall, foot and a half wide.
5: Hey, that's a good size box.
4: That's a big box for binoculars.
2: For two pair of binoculars. I thought, wow, they must have, when maybe. I looked at it, I thought, well, they must have really packed it.
5: So like the size of a box you'd get muck boots in.
2: Yes. Or the size of a box that you would get two boxes that used to contain.
3: It was just the boxes.
2: I bought the boxes. But don't worry, I only paid twice what retail was for each pair.
5: Dude. So you bought,
4: binocular boxes?
5: Did you go back and look and you actually bought boxes? Did it say boxes?
2: I couldn't find the ad anymore. Why didn't they even send the boxes to me?
3: You got God.
2: I did.
3: Oh, that's bad.
5: They didn't even bother to put sand in them?
3: Somebody's out there being a Dexter of perverts. He's like, I'm going to get him on eBay now.
2: So wait, this guy was a do-gooder?
3: Yep. He knew. He was like
2: selling
3: fake boxes that had no binoculars for your little perverted ways. He knew it.
2: Yeah, he did know it. He knew something. So yeah, I think they were $69.99 originally when they sold from Bushnell.
5: Okay. Of course.
2: And I paid $135 for each pair.
5: Wow.
2: Bringing my total for a box of boxes to $270, but free shipping.
5: That's nice. That is solid.
3: Did you report it to eBay and did they not care?
2: That's pretty much what I see. They are still, we're investigating.
5: It's pending. Mm. Okay.
3: Yeah.
5: Do the box, the empty binocular boxes have pictures of the binoculars on the boxes?
2: Yeah. They're fantastic.
5: Okay. You could.
2: Majestic.
4: Just like you remember yours coming in a box.
2: Yes, the box that I promptly threw away because who needs the box?
5: With two boxes of pictures of binoculars, you could probably craft together a fine little model of binoculars made of cardboard.
2: Or just like when you were a kid, you put toilet paper rolls inside the box. And, I made binoculars.
5: Yeah, like when I was a kid, my dad from work brought home like a flat thing of a bus and you could put it together and like make it into a paper bus.
2: Oh, yeah.
5: Yeah, that's you could do that with the binoculars.
2: Yeah, I'm going to do it. Everything's working out. 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Hello. Yeah, I can't wait to talk about blank segments next. It is the Free Beer and Hot Wing Show. 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
6: Hi, I'm Jerry Hinkle. 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
9: Good morning, Central Illinois. I'm Chief Meteorologist Jim Kosick. Just some harmless clouds for the most part during the wee hours of the morning. 48 degrees at daybreak. Stray shower close to Interstate 74. Now, a little bit later on today, that stray shower will give way to blossoming areas of rain with an embedded thunderstorm. Most of the action will actually be south of Interstate 74. We'll pick up a daytime high of 68 in between the raindrops. I'm Chief Meteorologist Jim Kosick. Non-severe storms. Just something to keep in mind. Enjoy.
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1: I was telling Free Beer about this thing that was in middle school. That if you walk around and your mouth is open for too long, it's the idea that a ghost could be sticking their dick in your mouth. Did you guys know?
5: Is that something they taught you in the church you guys attended growing up? Or like,
3: yeah, did you go to Catholic school?
5: No, your mouth is open too long. No. There's a ghost in there.
1: I was in public school, which I mean, sure.
4: So wait, is the ghost like getting a piggyback ride from or like a shoulder ride
1: Dude,
4: from
1: it's
4: you,
1: a
4: but
1: ghost.
4: Backwards?
1: They just float around.
5: Okay, they just float up and stick their specter penis in your mouth.
2: It is Friday. Hello. 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It's a lot of information. Let's be fair. You can also email if you want. Like, if you're like, hey, I love the 90s, idiots@freebeerandhotwings.com. Still works. Can't fax us anymore. Those days are over.
4: Oh, man.
2: As a radio person in the 90s, there was nothing more exciting than when a fax contest took off. Mm-hmm. I don't know why, because it's stupid. But at the time, it was fun.
5: Yeah,
2: I'm Free Beer, one of the hosts. Man, thought I got away with something yesterday. Not that I wanted to get away with it. I just didn't want everyone to know how stupid I was. Early in the afternoon, you all got a text from me. Actually, it wasn't even early in the afternoon. It was later in the day.
5: Mm-hmm.
2: Now, there's a story that we've been paying attention to more locally. But the Detroit Tigers had to remove their AAA manager, Gabe Alvarez, pretty abruptly. He had been managing there. They'd been doing pretty well. But abruptly, it was like, hey, he's out. Bye. Violated team rules. So then he released a statement through his people that said he sent completely opposite of his character of all time, essentially. But he sent an inappropriate, jokey text to a female coworker.
3: Oh, yeah.
2: And then realized that it was a mistake and that it was going to read wrong, but it was too late.
4: And the team had, it seemed like the team wasn't going to reveal any of that.
2: They definitely were not.
4: It was just he violated it. He's gone.
2: Yep.
5: Yeah. End of story.
4: So he didn't really need to say anything.
2: Mm-mm. So then we had talked about it yesterday. We said, well, it's just a matter of time till somebody leaks what it was. And hopefully they don't leak who the woman was that received it, because then she'll get hate even though she doesn't deserve it, presumably. So then, yesterday I'm scrolling through and I see it. Sure enough, there it is. Actual text. Oh, and it's even funnier than I imagined.
3: Oh.
2: Like, oh, this guy is a liar. Ha! This is a wildly inappropriate text.
5: Mm-hmm.
2: The text was purportedly from a female coworker who said, hey, how long is Scooble going to be out? As in Tarek Scooble, the pitcher for the parent club Detroit Tigers. And then, allegedly, I believe that the manager wrote back and said, why don't you hold my Scooballs, and I'll tell you.
3: And that was...
2: And then there was more after that.
3: Real, huh?
2: No. Mm-mm. No, but it wasn't until after I sent it to you, and I went, we knew it! Here it is! Cock of the walk, everyone.
5: Yep.
2: I predicted the world.
5: Wanted to be the first in the game on
2: then,
5: this one.
2: Then I was scrolling through comments. Well, because I thought there's going to be a lot of funny comments in here. And there were. And it wasn't until like I got to the ninth one where somebody said, boy, they buried the fact that this is a satirical and not real text exchange way down in the notes. And I went, went and looked, and sure enough, buried deep, it said, this is a satirical text, not real, but not easy to find, but easier than if it was real. So, yeah, then I hit unsend, and it said, Kelly and Tommy may still see this because they haven't updated their software. God, stupid hippies!
3: I was going to say, I never saw that, and now I on my phone at least, but I opened up my computer, and yes, the Tigers AAA managers, one bad text is out now. Not so innocent, says Free Beer.
5: Yeah. Not so innocent.
2: Can you click the link? Still?
4: That's funny.
3: There's no link. It's just the screenshot.
2: Okay. Well, good.
3: Not as embarrassing.
2: That was bad. So then right before the show, Steve said, hey, will you be honest about something? And I said, I try to be. And he said, did you get fooled by that? I'm like, yeah, I did. I got fooled.
4: Because I just happened to have my phone in my hand when a text from Free Beer popped up. And I was like, oh, what's this? And I click on it. I was like, oh man, that's funny. And then immediately, like, I actually watched it disappear off of my phone. I was like, how'd you do that?
5: Yeah, I did the same. I go, why did that get unsent? Oh, he's probably going to update something.
2: The one time everybody didn't ignore a text from me.
5: Yeah.
4: Well, that's all right. It happens to the best of us, Free Beer.
2: More and more.
4: Yep. Good morning. I'm Steve, and I got some big news. Big news.
5: Yeah, big news. What's your big news?
2: Did you find out about what that text was to that lady?
4: No. Even bigger.
2: Okay.
4: Our carbonless forms will show up tomorrow.
2: Oh, wow.
4: Are paired with an idiot forms.
2: Our long national nightmare. Yeah. With only two shows left in the year.
4: Yep. That's all right. We got 1,000 of them coming.
5: Okay, that'll last us for a little while.
2: So we use these carbon copies that keeps us from having to write the list twice, which I know that's a real first world problem.
4: Oh, yeah, that's terrible.
2: Did you guys hear about that morning show that had to write their list twice? I know, right? Are they even, why aren't they in the Hall of Fame?
5: They have to write 10 extra words on paper.
2: Yeah. So Steve's been trying to order those for a year. Mm-hmm. And finally that bird will land.
4: Yeah.
2: I'm excited.
4: Yeah.
2: I can't wait to see those things.
4: Mm-hmm.
5: What I really
2: Steve said, how many should we get? And I said, I don't want to order them again. Ever.
5: Like, for the rest of our careers.
2: So I said, okay. The last 10 years.
4: 1,000 it is.
5: But what I really want to know, Steve, is where do you stand on braided belt? Did you order one yesterday?
4: I didn't. No.
5: Jeez, man.
3: Dang, I thought I wore mine today. I forgot. Dang it. That's
4: unfortunate. I feel like...
3: You yelled at us and said you were going to order one, you liar.
4: I need more confirmation that they're back.
5: You can't just wear one for your own pleasure?
4: No.
3: I don't.
5: I mean, most of the time, a shirt mostly hides your belt anyway.
4: I know, but I just don't want to. I don't want to have them and then come in here all strutting my stuff on Monday, and you guys would be like, "You idiot! You ordered them."
2: Do you think we're trying to trick you into doing it?
4: Maybe.
6: What about the tens of texts we got on the text line yesterday telling you they were back?
5: Yeah,
4: I don't trust.
2: There weren't any that said they're not back.
6: No.
5: I'm just trying to convince you that you're in your mid-40s and you don't need to... It doesn't matter if something's in style anymore.
3: Yeah, Steve.
2: Couldn't agree with that anymore.
5: Once you hit a certain age, it no longer matters. You wear things because you like it.
4: I know, but I have to at least act like I care.
5: No.
6: Well, and also, who's looking at your belt other than perverts?
3: I like belts.
2: Do you look at a lot of belts?
3: Yeah, I do. I like belts.
2: Okay, that does... Steve just pointed at you like that proved Maitland's point, so... implying that you are, in fact, the pervert looking at the belt. Yeah.
3: It's not untrue.
4: All right, so this text, or this article from Bentley.com. Yes, braided belts are firmly in style in 2026. Runway brands like Miu Miu, Toga, and Coperni.
5: Yeah, all your favorite brands.
4: Yes.
3: Steve, I don't think they ever really went out of style.
5: No, I don't think they did either.
3: I think you just forgot about them, and then you were like, I want to bring them back. But bring them back into your closet. Do it.
5: Nothing. I mean, they would pair with nothing better than a nice set of Huarache sandals.
3: Are those flip-flops?
5: No.
3: Thank God. Something about men's flip-flops
5: like woven loafers for men.
3: That sounds like...
5: They make noise when you walk in them.
4: Woven loafers.
5: Woven loafers.
3: Good morning, I'm Kelly. I don't know who all parks in the garage that I have to park in, but I do think that somebody's using it as a urinal specifically the little corner where I have to walk down the stairs to get from my car to the ground floor and then into the building. Because every day it smells a little bit more like somebody who is dehydrated and peed in a corner.
2: Oh, boy.
3: And I don't know what to do. Like, do you call the garage?
2: They get pretty responsive when a burrito's falling off the top deck, but
3: it's true.
2: Let the pee fall.
3: I feel like somebody found a corner and they're using it as a toilet. It is bad. The other day I walked in, because you know the smell of like stale pee on the ground.
6: Mm-hmm.
3: It's ugh. And especially you know the difference between animal and human.
2: Mm-hmm.
3: And this is very human. And I don't like it. It makes every morning, it just hits me right in the face. And I think to myself, I should call somebody.
5: You don't like the smell of human urine in a parking garage?
3: Not at all. And I forget about it until I get out of my car and walk down the stairs. And then it hits me again. I'm like, oh, damn it. Anyway, whoever's doing that, please stop.
5: Fine waft of urine.
4: Me?
3: Yeah,
5: knock it off. Kelly doesn't like the smell of urine. That's weird.
3: Yeah, pee outside all you want. Just find a different corner.
5: Yeah,
3: I gotta walk by it every morning and every afternoon.
5: I mean, the key to peeing outside is you gotta get somewhere where rain hits once in a while.
3: Yeah.
5: Clean it off.
3: This is inside.
5: Yeah, that's no good.
3: Is it you, Free Beer? Is that why you raise your hand?
2: No, I have an idea for you, though.
3: Okay.
2: Why don't you handle it the way a dog would? Pee on top of it. Make it yours.
5: Yeah, you can
3: do that. I
5: don't
3: have my shiwi with me.
2: Yeah.
3: And I don't want to pee on my jeans on accident.
2: Yeah, I don't blame you. Mm. You have a shiwi?
5: Yeah, where?
2: For when you're hiking?
3: I do have a shiwi somewhere. I haven't used it
2: really?
3: In years. Yeah, yeah.
2: The lady that invented the shiwi.
3: Yeah. I told them I don't like to pee outside, and they bought me a shiwi.
2: That's weird.
3: It was weird.
5: Yeah, maybe you'll like it now.
3: And then I used it, and I was like, what do I do now? It's like those ladies who hike with the vag rag. You know what I'm talking about?
2: No.
5: No.
3: The wiping rag. It's a rag that you use to wipe after you pee in the woods.
2: Okay.
3: So that way you don't have to do like the shake it.
2: Okay.
3: And put everything back on with like a damp crotch.
2: Yeah, sure. That doesn't sound fun.
3: Nobody wants
2: to. What do you do with the rag?
3: You then just tether it to whatever piece is appropriate to you on your book bag. And do you know how many people walk up and accidentally touch it and say, what's that? And it's like, that's my vag rag. Don't touch that.
2: Wow. There's so much about hiking I don't know. I just realized.
5: That seems incredibly unsanitary. Why couldn't you just take, like, I don't know, one of those little travel packets of tissues with you and just
2: and then just throw them in the woods?
5: Put it in a little bag or something, but like hanging a crotch rag on your belt loop seems kind of gross.
3: I will tell you, though, having had to poop outside before, carrying around a bag of tissue that you've had to use to wipe number one or number two, and then having to find a trash can is also not the great.
2: Yeah.
5: I'd rather find a trash can than carry a poo rag or a vag rag.
3: It's like 10 miles before you find a trash can.
5: Well, in that case, I'm going to let nature take over that toilet paper.
3: Mm-hmm.
5: I mean,
2: who's going to leave it?
3: See, I respect Mother Earth, unlike Hot Wings over here.
2: Yeah,
5: I do too. But if that's the difference between me having to walk with a poo rag on my belt for 10 miles or not, I'm going to take one tissue and leave it behind.
2: There you go, Earth. You were going to make it, but Hot Wings had to throw his poop away.
5: Yeah, it was me. It's me doing it. Yeah, it happens.
3: It's called a Kula cloth.
2: A Kula cloth?
3: Yeah. It's very touchable. They make them look so cute. They got patterns and everything. So if you're walking with somebody, they don't know what it is.
2: Made of the same material as a squishmallow.
3: Yeah.
2: Oh, it's so adorable. I'm rubbing it on my face.
3: Yeah. Like, what is this? I want to touch it. Don't touch them. Don't do that.
5: Get yourself a dirt road skank rag.
3: That's such a better name for it. Don't touch that. That's my dirt road skank rag.
2: Can you use it where there's pavement? Well, you can.
5: You can.
3: Oh, you got the skank stank on your hand now.
2: On the way. Women were asked, what would you do if you were immediately a man? And I feel like their answers are better than the ones men would come up with. Because men are always like, I would touch your boobs.
4: Guilty.
5: I mean, I would.
2: Not that the women are like that much more evolved, but at least there's more variety. Get to what you would do. Next, it is the Free Beer and Hot Wings Show.
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8: From the 106.7, The Fox Weather Center, showers and possible thunderstorms today, high near 66. South wind up to 13 miles per hour, shifting west this afternoon. Chance of rain 60%. Tonight a slight chance of showers, low around 51. Saturday turns sunny, high near 77. For the latest news, weather and community info, visit DecaturRadio.com.
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2: Later this hour, Dumber Than the Show Trivia Revisited. 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All right, it's a question as old as time. What would you do if you were the other gender for a day, right?
3: Yes.
2: Mm-hmm. But not always, but it has seemingly been much more commonly discussed from the male perspective. If I was a woman, here's what I would do. And it was always creep things. Like when we were growing up, you'd hear somebody have this discussion and they'd be like, oh, first thing I'd do is go in a ladies' locker room. Okay.
3: Yeah.
2: Kind of creepy, right?
3: Yeah, when you're a kid, though, you know.
2: Yeah. Curiosity.
7: Yeah, just when you're a kid.
3: Yeah.
2: As Steve, you see him take his pen, scratch vigorously on his paper, go in the locker room, yeah, cross that out. Don't say it.
3: Second thing.
2: But there, a thread came up on Reddit, and it was all ladies answering. And I thought some of their answers were very intriguing. And I think they're more intriguing than when I hear them the other way around. Maybe it's just because I already have a guy brain.
3: Yeah, know, sure.
2: Barely. I want to know if this person writes, now this is universal. I think this is an absolute truth that every person would want to do if they were the opposite gender. I want to know if an orgasm feels better for men or women. Now, okay. Not all orgasms are the same, whether you're a man or a woman. I don't know, for women, it seems like it.
3: Yeah.
2: But for men, some are better than others. So you'd have to have several to make sure you had a good, good shot at it.
7: It's not fair that doesn't sound as creepy when a woman says it as when a guy says it.
2: But as a guy, wouldn't you be like,
3: yes. I would.
2: You don't know what I was going to say.
3: Oh, I do.
2: No, you don't. Okay. I was going to say, wouldn't you be worried you wouldn't know how to operate the machine? You ever get in somebody else's car and everything's the same, but you're like, I don't know. Like Kelly didn't know her car had four-wheel drive for 2 years. That's how you might be if you're operating a woman's body for the first time from the inside. You're like, I don't know. This always worked when I was outside, but this button doesn't do a damn thing in here.
6: Yeah.
2: Right? I mean, it's not as simple as it is for dudes.
3: I think the sex part isn't that hard, though. Right? Do you guys have to like do special things with your mechanisms to get your vagina to work?
6: Well, I think it's, I'm not as easily aroused.
2: Yeah, that's what I was getting at.
7: Mechanisms.
2: Yeah. I wasn't suggesting they had to go turn it inside out to get it ready for spring or something.
3: Well, he compared it to like operating a foreign car. I didn't think it'd be that hard. That's all. But I certainly would want to know what it felt like.
2: You haven't heard that women sometimes have a harder time achieving that moment than men?
3: Oh, definitely the orgasm part. Yes,
2: that's what I'm talking about.
6: We ladies got to make sure that like the anatomy's matching up in a way that provides maximum pleasure. Because otherwise, like if he's a little bit off or she's a little bit off,
2: it's just a waste of time.
6: It's a waste of time.
2: Mm-hmm. What's the first thing that you all think of?
6: Helicopter.
2: Really?
6: Oh, absolutely. Yeah.
2: You just want to spin it around.
6: Yeah. I would want to know like what being hard would feel like. Like what it feels like. I don't need anybody to tell me. I just want to know for myself.
2: I wasn't about to tell you.
4: And can you hard helicopter, you know?
6: Yeah.
3: Not really. A little.
4: Let me find out on my own.
3: Okay. Fair enough.
4: I'm also going to go to the beach in like a typical bathing suit bottom that I would normally wear.
2: Yeah.
4: With my junk all tucked away, but no shirt. I just want to lay out with no shirt and not have to worry about anybody looking at my chest in some sort of sexual way.
2: Mm-hmm.
4: Not that they do. Let's be honest.
2: No, but, I think that totally makes sense.
4: Yeah, like, why can't I lay on a beach with my shirt off?
2: You know, but a lot of guys, we have the issue. It's not the same thing at all. But we're worried they're going to look at our fat belly or how pale we are.
4: Oh, yeah. So definitely it's don't much have to worry same, about people thinking about my fat belly. Yeah.
2: Pretty much the same problem you have. Yeah. This guy's trying to sexualize
4: you. Yeah. Mm-hmm. Yeah. So I would love to do that. Yeah, I'd helicopter for sure, though, just like Maitland.
6: Mm-hmm.
4: I'd also probably apply for higher paid jobs.
2: You think that would work?
4: Or just the same jobs and get higher pay. Statistically in America, yes.
2: Statistically. This text, I want to run without boobs. And then somebody else followed with, I want to run without boobs at night and not think someone's going to murder me.
4: Yeah, but statistically in America, yes.
2: Statistically. This text, I want to run without boobs, and then somebody else followed with, I want to run without boobs at night and not think someone's going to murder me.
4: Yeah, but then you've got something jingling around in your crotch.

0: like you had a penis. Yeah. And you had to try to hide your little, like,
1: yeah,
0: girl boner.
1: Mm-hmm.
2: I also want to know what it's like, because you guys don't have to shave your legs, really, mm-hmm, you know?
1: Yeah.
2: And I want to know what it's like when just a gentle breeze touches your leg hairs when you get to wear shorts. Like, do you feel it?
3: Hmm.
2: I've never had, I shave my legs every time I shower.
1: Yeah.
2: So I have never had long enough hair to experience that. But I have, like, little peach fuzz on my arms, so I can feel that sometimes. I'm like, ooh, that's nice.
4: I think when mine was longer before blue jeans wore it out.
1: Yeah.
4: Which is a really weird thing.
1: Yeah,
4: guys. The bottoms of my legs, it's like I shave now.
2: Really?
1: Yeah,
4: oh, yeah.
1: My calves are
3: for
1: super
3: me,
1: smooth.
3: It's where my pockets are. Like, I have, I'm generally, wow. I have generally, like, pretty hairy legs, but where my pockets are, there's nothing. There's like two just like bald patches on each leg.
2: You just rub in your pockets a lot?
3: I guess so.
2: I'm gonna look over and start noticing your hands are always in your pocket.
3: Yeah,
2: you're just constantly rubbing your thighs.
3: What? I can't believe you've ever noticed this.
1: Yeah, that is a weird thing that happens over time with guys. Like, now that my son is 17 and, like, you know, turning into a man, he's got really hairy legs, and I go, I remember when I used to have really hairy legs.
4: Yeah.
0: Do you miss it?
1: No, not really. I mean, I don't really care. It's just, I don't know. It's kind of a sign of aging. You go, oh.
2: You can go bald on your legs.
1: Yeah. Oh, yeah.
2: I wish
1: like
2: creepier.
1: Like, my calves don't have any hair on
0: You guys have
1: them.
0: All really? The luck.
1: Mm-mm.
2: Yeah. What the hell?
3: My God, except for my pocket bald patches.
4: You got to start wearing tighter pants, Steve.
1: Yeah.
2: Just rub
4: you know,
2: those things
4: if it ain't,
2: raw.
4: If it ain't tight, it ain't right. Get that hair off.
1: Yeah.
4: Try Levi's new hair tuggers. Hunter in Pennsylvania. Hello, Hunter.
5: Hey, folks. How's it going?
4: Good.
5: So I'm hearing everything that you guys are talking about, and I want to call up and talk about how women say all the time that they can't stand when their periods happen every month.
1: Yeah, yeah.
5: Which I get it is bad, but none of these women have never understood when their foreskin will chafe once every month.
4: Your foreskin chafes once a month, like a foreskin period?
5: Yeah,
1: yeah, like it goes along with the moon?
3: Yeah, that sounds as bad.
4: Like,
1: what are you doing to your foreskin that's happening?
2: Yeah, that sounds self-inflicted, Hunter.
5: Lots of calluses.
0: Calluses?
5: It's like sandpaper.
4: Are you serious?
1: I think you should use a moisturizer.
4: Or a doctor.
3: Yeah.
1: Yeah, maybe. When was the last time you went to the doctor?
2: Yeah, you guys get your monthly chafing yet?
4: No. I thought I was supposed to get it when I was 11. I might not be a man.
2: Hunter, this happens to you every month?
5: You know, okay. Best way to think of it is think of a snake when they get rid of their scales.
0: Nope.
1: Yeah, okay. All right. So, so you have monthly wiener molting?
5: Yeah, basically.
1: Okay, I mean, I guess I can't really relate. I don't really have a foreskin like that, I guess. I don't have the turtleneck.
4: Yeah, so
1: I've been circumcised.
4: Are you?
5: No, I think that's the reason why I do have it.
4: Okay.
0: Are you that guy we talked about on Friday who's been trying to regrow his foreskin?
5: No.
4: Do you have weights on your turtleneck right now?
5: That's one of the worst things I've ever heard.
4: Hunter, thank you, bud. Maybe there are other guys who have that. Certainly,
1: I think
4: I've never heard of anyone having it monthly.
1: No, on a regular basis. Yeah, like clockwork?
4: Oh, man. Must be going to storm tomorrow. How do you know? My penis is chafed.
1: Yeah, I think you might have a skin issue. I don't think that's a man issue. I think you should see a dermatologist. I mean, well, I get itchy sometimes and stuff, but it doesn't usually get flaky.
0: What's chafing your tip today?
1: Yeah, I mean,
3: that's our new segment.
1: Yeah.
4: This text, it sounds like that man has genital warts. I don't know if they mean that as a joke or not, but, and then this next text, he's not cleaning it.
1: Yeah,
4: I don't know.
1: That's what it sounds like.
2: I'm searching.
3: Oh, be sure to click images after you type in.
2: Yeah. It could be STIs, yeast, allergic reactions to soaps or condoms, skin conditions like psoriasis or eczema. Yeah.
3: He brought it up like it was normal.
1: Yeah,
4: I bet.
1: Hey, every guy does this, right? No.
4: Yeah, I bet he's shook right now.
2: He compared it to periods. So, yeah, happens to him. That happens to me at least once a month.
4: Right?
3: Hmm.
4: All right. Dumber Than the Show Trivia Revisited. 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
1: Time to play Dumber Than the Show Trivia. Oh, it's happening. Maitland is on questions today. Kelly will have to play, because Maitland will play tomorrow. There's only two left. Eric in Buffalo is our idiot member who got through. Hello, Eric. How are you?
2: I'm good. How are you guys doing?
1: Good. Are you part of the Blade Gang?
2: I am not.
1: Oh.
3: Come on, man.
1: Maybe
3: strap on the blades.
1: Yeah, do you have blades that you could join? I mean, I don't know how it works. If you could just start rolling up to the arena with them.
2: I do have some somewhere.
1: Okay.
2: Pull them out.
1: Okay. All I need is hope. That's all I need. Eric, how are you at trivia?
2: Okay. Depends on the day.
1: Okay. You'll be playing against Kelly Cheese today for a grand total of $100. You and Kelly will have the same five questions from Maitland. Whomever gets the most right wins. If there's a tie, low time wins. A maximum of 90 seconds for each of you. You can each pass on questions the first time around. Kelly won't hear the questions or answers during your turn. She'll be in the hallway. So you'll be going first. She's leaving now.
4: All right, Eric. You said you usually get a couple, right? How are you feeling about today?
2: A little nervous, but good.
4: Yeah, it's a little different with the music right in your ears, isn't it?
2: It is.
4: Well, Eric, are you ready for your one and only shot at Dumber Than the Show trivia?
2: I am.
4: All right, well, that begins in 3, 2, 1. The Cheetah Girls went international in 2 out of their 3 movies. Name one of the countries they traveled to.
2: Pass.
4: Which fast food chain mascot is a star with sunglasses?
2: No idea. Double pass.
4: What gum brand released a commercial featuring the phrase, "Who you calling a cootie queen, you lint licker"?
2: Pass.
4: What famous prison was located on an island in San Francisco Bay?
2: The Alcatraz?
4: The "This is fine" meme features what kind of animal calmly sitting in a burning room?
2: A dog.
4: The Cheetah Girls went international in 2 out of their 3 movies. Name one of the countries they traveled to.
2: England.
4: What gum brand released a commercial featuring the phrase, "Who you calling a cootie queen, you lint licker"?
2: I know it, but I don't. Pass.
4: Hi. I think you did, Eric.
2: I might have got one.
4: Okay.
1: So pretty good.
5: Mm-hmm.
2: Yeah.
5: Okay, not bad.
3: Might be all you need.
4: Hold on. People have won with one before. We will wave Kelly Cheese back on in. Kelly strides in, Contigo cup in hand.
6: Yes.
1: Glad you said Tigo.
4: What else was I going to say? Oh! Hi, Kelly. Welcome back. Hello.
5: Weird. Yeah. Caught me, too.
4: Yes, it caught up to me. How was the hallway?
6: It was good. Nice. Anything sunny out there.
4: Is
6: all
4: it?
6: Those windows in the hall.
4: Mm-hmm. Yes.
6: Yes.
4: Beautiful and bright. Well, Kelly, are you ready to defend your $100 jackpot?
6: I think so.
4: All right. Well, your turn begins in 3, 2, 1. The Cheetah Girls went international in 2 out of their 3 movies. Name one of the countries they traveled to.
6: Paris or France.
4: Which fast food chain mascot is a star with sunglasses?
6: Arties or Carl's Jr.
4: What gum brand released a commercial featuring the phrase, "Who you calling a cootie queen, you lint licker"?
6: Orbit.
4: What famous prison was located on an island in San Francisco Bay?
6: Alcatraz.
4: The "This is fine" meme features what kind of animal calmly sitting in a burning room?
6: Oh, I think it's a dog.
4: Time. I think you did, Kelly.
6: Okay, I don't know the Cheetah Girls one.
4: Okay. Well, we will get Eric back on and score this game. Starting with the Cheetah Girls one. Question number one. The Cheetah Girls went international in 2 out of their 3 movies. Name one of the countries they traveled to. Kelly said France. Eric passed, came back around, said England. You could have said either Spain or India. So neither of you get that one. We are tied at 0. Going into question number 2, which fast food chain mascot is a star with sunglasses? Kelly said Hardee's or Carl's Jr. Eric, I think, was a double pass or pass.
3: He was.
4: Came back.
3: A double pass.
4: Whichever happened first. Kelly is correct. It's either Carl's Jr. or Hardee's. Kelly leads 1-0. Question number three. What gum brand released a commercial featuring the phrase, and now I can read it in the way she actually says it, who you calling a cootie queen, you lint licker? Kelly said Orbit. Eric passed, came back around, passed again. It is Orbit. Kelly goes up 2-0. Question number four. What famous prison was located on an island in San Francisco Bay? Kelly said Alcatraz. Eric said Alcatraz. It is Alcatraz. Eric is on the board. Kelly still leads 3-1. Question number five. The This Is Fine meme features what kind of animal calmly sitting in a burning room? You both said dog. Dog is correct, and Kelly wins 4-2. Yeah. Nice try, Eric.
2: Yeah, no, thank you.
0: Eric, you did better than the one you thought. That's
4: yeah,
0: good, right?
2: That's true. That's true.
0: Okay. We'll take it. All right. Thank you, Eric. Appreciate
2: thank
0: it.
2: You.
0: We'll play again 2 hours from now. You'll have your chance to play against Maitland if you have the Free Beer and Hot Wings app. Turn on notifications, look for that notification, and then respond. And you could be playing Dumber Than the Show trivia later on today. Next hour, it's Mother's Day this weekend. 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
0: Somebody did a cover song, like a famous artist, did a cover song in a concert, and I don't think you would ever link the two together before you hear it. And even after, you might be like, why'd they do that? Plus, the woman's hantavirus rant that went viral, not so different than what someone here is saying. And Draymond and Chuck made it awkward the other night. 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
14: Good morning, Central Illinois. I'm Chief Meteorologist Jim Kosick. Just some harmless clouds for the most part during the wee hours of the morning, 48 degrees at daybreak, stray shower close to Interstate 74. Now, a little bit later on today, that stray shower will give way to blossoming areas of rain with an embedded thunderstorm. Most of the action will actually be south of Interstate 74. We'll pick up a daytime high of 68 in between the raindrops. I'm Chief Meteorologist Jim Kosick. Non-severe storms. Just something to keep in mind. Enjoy.
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1: Why do Hot Wings and Steve hate Cadbury eggs?
2: I don't like my candy to be wet on the inside.
3: I can't get past the fact that it's not real egg yolk in there.
4: You want real egg yolk?
3: No. That's what I
2: but
3: think.
2: Mentally, it's in
3: mentally
2: your head.
3: In my head. That's real egg yolk, and it's disgusting.
2: Yeah, I don't like them because I don't like the way it looks.
1: When you eat one, do you bite off the top half with your teeth and then sort of tongue out the sugar on the inside?
2: Oh, yeah.
1: Like you're tossing that Cadbury salad? I got to rim that thing out for a while. Make it take a minute.

0: song.
1: It's old and country. Oh, I know what this is. The song is Wichita Lineman.
2: By who?
1: Glenn Campbell in the 70s. All right, who's singing?
3: Was that like Post Malone or something?
2: It literally could be anyone.
1: No, classic rock band.
2: Steven Tyler.
1: Nope.
4: David
1: not
4: Lee
1: that
4: Roth.
5: Classic rock.
1: No, not David Lee Roth. Guns N' Roses, that's Slash.
4: Oh, dang.
1: Who brought a steel guitar out, sat down in the middle of the concert. Well,
2: that was
1: break.
2: Slash?
1: No, Slash. I'm sorry, not Slash. Axl Rose.
2: Oh, okay. I didn't think Slash was much of a singer at all.
1: Well, that wasn't great singing. So I guess I could see why you thought I was not making a mistake. But no, that was Axl Rose. Hmm. But a weird choice, right?
2: Yeah.
5: A little bit. But,
1: sure,
5: you know, I think you'd
1: better there.
5: Yeah, probably in person. You know, I think, a lot of those bands, as they go on over time, especially when they're doing those long sets, and their concerts appear to be pretty long. Like, they're doing, 25 songs and stuff. Yeah,
1: dang.
5: So they're working in a few different covers and whatnot. So that's kind of cool. I actually always like that when something's really off the wall that where you don't expect it.
1: I just don't like that song. Do something different.
5: I'm not a huge fan of Wichita Lineman.
1: All right, what's weird about your mom? You can do this in a celebratory fashion for Mother's Day, right?
2: Or not.
1: Or not. Yeah.
5: Or not
1: everybody has one.
5: Some people have pretty bad relationships with their moms.
1: Yeah. they need a Mother's Day, too. You can celebrate with us. All right. 1-800-947-3979. You can call or text. What's weird about your mom? Next, it is the Free Beer and Hot Wings Show.
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8: From the 106.7 The Fox Weather Center, showers likely today with thunderstorms possible after 4 p.m. High near 66, wind shifting to the west. Chance of rain is 60%. Tonight, a slight chance of showers before 9 p.m., low around 51. Saturday turns sunny, high near 77. For the latest news, weather, and community info, visit DecaturRadio.com.
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0: strike a bunch of strikers beating a scab.
1: Jeez. Like for fun? Like, did she pull out popcorn? Or?
0: A strike-breaking scab get biblically stoned to death on her front lawn. What?
2: How does that make her weird?
0: I mean, that she was like, yeah, get him.
1: Yeah.
0: Everything
1: like,
0: about
1: she
0: that.
1: Like, I'll show you where all the stones are.
0: That's a wild one.
2: My mom uses GPS every time she's behind the wheel, even if it's just going from home to the store.
3: I sometimes will do that on routes that I know really well. It's usually like longer drives, like when I go back down to my hometown. It's like an hour and a half. But I'll throw on the GPS, just no alerts, because I want to know traffic patterns.
0: I do that sometimes, but every time, that's a lot. My mom spent her life lecturing all of her children about sex only when married, not masturbating, and affairs are for the devil. How we need to follow God and the Bible. Only to find out through 20andMe that my younger brother is now my stepbrother. Well, that's confusing.
2: Your brother is your stepbrother.
1: Oh, okay. Something was going on there.
2: Gotcha.
1: Yeah, well, that's often the case with the most vocal people telling you not to do something.
4: My mom is super obsessed with George Strait. Like, she's seen him over 30 times.
1: Oh, wow.
4: Yeah, okay. She's got a signed guitar. She's got all kinds of stuff. She's even got, like, shoes that have his face on them, which are funny.
0: Oh, my God.
4: She loves them.
0: George Strait shoes?
4: Yeah, she does. She loves them. She looks so cute every time she puts them on. I'm like, you're adorable.
1: That's so
4: her
1: funny.
4: And my dad and my brother and his wife all just went and saw him this weekend because he's only playing like 3 shows this year. So my mom was like, oh, no, I can only get damn 3 times this year. I must go. So, yeah, they went this year. And my dad was bummed because he played in Clemson, South Carolina. And the 3 places he played were college towns.
1: Okay.
4: And so some of the George Strait merchandise that they had there were college colors. So the crimson and purple kind of color.
1: Yeah,
4: crimson, right? Is that crimson orange? Is that a color?
1: Crimson red.
4: Crimson red.
1: Mm-hmm.
4: What's the crimson orange color? Is that?
1: I guess it doesn't matter. Crimson orange.
4: Whatever. Yeah. Orange and purple. And my dad said he stood in line for an hour to get this jersey for my mom. And the person in front of him got the very last one. Like, they ran out of her size. They ran out of all of them. So then he went and stood in a second line for another hour.
1: Because he plays
4: for like 3 hours.
0: He plays long shows.
4: Yeah.
1: Oh, no.
4: And they were also out. And he was like, so then I made my way up to like the fancy area where VIP people were. And of course, my dad can talk himself into anywhere. And he was like, I was wondering, maybe they got a little merch stand up there and maybe they got some extras. They didn't. So then he went online and ordered one from the Texas show because he played where Texas A&M played.
0: Oh, yeah.
4: Which is also that orangey color. So it kind of looks the same. And he bought her that one. Like,
0: dang.
4: That's how much my mom loves George Strait. And my dad's
0: how much your dad loves your mom.
4: And my mom and her obsession with George Strait. Yeah.
0: Holy
4: my
0: moly.
4: My mom would leave my dad for George Strait. And I don't even think my dad would be sad about it. My dad would be like, yeah, I knew this would happen. Yeah.
2: The hall pass.
1: Your dad's a Jersey cuck.
4: Yeah. You hear that, Dad?
0: Oh, and George Strait had a big hit song called The Chair.
4: Yeah, I know. Oh,
2: really
0: did. No. And it starts out with, excuse me, but I think you've got my chair.
4: Yeah.
0: Your dad is in his chair.
4: Just sitting there watching. Sorry, Dad. He's definitely listening.
2: I like this text from Nashville. My mom was a freak. After she passed, I was going through her stuff, found a book from the 80s called The Art of the Erotic Massage.
0: That would, I mean, of course it's possible, right?
2: You know, yeah.
0: Parents have sex. That's how kids are born. But it's still weird, right?
1: But with some parents, it would be a real shocker.
0: Mm-hmm.
2: Also, I had to read that twice because they forgot the period or a comma because it says, my mom was a freak after she passed.
0: I started to read that and went, I can't do this. It's confusing.
1: Oh, no.
0: You know, she started really banging in heaven.
1: Yeah.
0: All right. More of the reasons your mom is a little weird. You share those next. 1-800-947-3979. Back in a moment. It is the Free Beer and Hot Wings Show.
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0: to all the moms in our lives and all the moms in yours. But what makes mom a little bit weird? My mom, I don't know if this is weird. She was always very, very frugal. When I was a kid, we called it cheap because we didn't understand. But in hindsight, we always had everything we needed on, you know, one fine salary. I have no idea what my dad made. But there was a lot of kids and they had to stretch stuff.
1: Mm-hmm.
0: And so that seems unfair to rant about that. But she would say this phrase a lot, which I still think is weird. I'm not going to buy that anymore, referring to foods, because when I do, you just eat it. It always drove me crazy. Yeah. I'm like, it's food. What do you want me to do? Plant it?
1: Yeah.
0: And hope that we get a crop of Cheez-Its next year? What are we doing?
1: Yeah. Well, you got to ration it, you know, only two Cheez-Its per day.
0: And even as I got older, I'd say, Mom, that doesn't make any sense. Well, I'd buy it and you eat it. I go, you got to stop saying that.
2: That's what it's for.
0: I understand. The tone was, you don't need to eat the whole damn box today.
1: Yeah.
0: I'll probably say that to my kids at some point, especially now that the oldest are eating literally everything.
1: Mm-hmm.
2: That's still triggering for me.
0: What?
2: My wife will be like, well, I mean, I bought that, but you just ate it all. It's why we buy it.
1: Yeah.
0: So we don't want to throw away food, but we also don't want to eat it.
2: Oh, that, and it's when I get the look because I ate the last of whatever was in the box. Like, well, someone's got to eat the last thing. Like, why should I look at it and say, oh, it's the last one. I can't eat that.
0: I have been trained to not eat the last one. And it's not Kayla. This was something installed in the first administration. And I'm struggling to move on from it. It's not the worst thing. I don't take the last one. But there are times where like Kayla's like, will say, you know, I've been waiting for you to eat that for like a week. And I'm like, I'm not going to do it.
3: I think we accidentally did that to my youngest sister. Cause growing up, she would always be the one to get the last of whatever. And we would get so fussy about it. We'd be like, Emma, you always get the last of it. You always get the last one. So what her little ass started doing was like the last little bit of cereal or something. She would leave just enough, like little crumbs, not enough for a full serving, but just enough for her to be like, I didn't take all of the last of it.
1: Like the bottom layer.
0: So then you get the box out and you pour it and it's like three, you know, Lucky Charms and then a pile of dust.
3: Exactly.
0: See, that was angry.
4: That was more of a fight in our house than taking the last one. Cause there was always like the last one rule. So if you drank the last Coke in the fridge or if you ate the last Oreo, you called mom or dad and let them know, like, whoever was stopping at the grocery store on the way home, hey, Kyle drank the last Coke, I had the last Oreo, whatever. If you didn't do that, then, yeah, they'd get home, and all my dad wanted was an ice-cold Coke, and he'd open up the fridge and be like, damn it, who didn't tell us that they drank the last one?
0: So it was okay if you drank it, you just got to open your mouth.
4: You just got to tell them, and they were totally fine if you let them know on the way home that, hey, when you stop at the store, you got to get these. But it was, if you drank half a Coke and then left it in the fridge, or if you left like crumbs at the bottom of a bag for cereal or crackers or cookies, the immediate response was, you might as well have just finished it. Like, you should have just finished it and told us that it was done so we could have bought another one on the way home. And that was Craig, the youngest, would always do that every time. Mm. It was always Craig. Just leaving little crumbs.
0: I'm with
4: crumbs.
0: Your parents on that one, because we get that now. Our guys, they don't get soda very often, generally like once or twice a week, and you know, that kind of thing. But we'll stop buying it if they leave the boxes in the fridge and it's empty boxes.
2: Oh, okay.
0: And so now some of the dudes where it's a little more important to them will check to their credit, are checking the boxes daily to make sure there's not an empty box in there because they don't want me to find it and ban them from having it for a long time. This text, why was my mom a little weird? She wouldn't let me watch Harry Potter because of the witchcraft. Mm-hmm. And whenever we'd ask, she'd then put on Disney movies. Newsflash, almost all of them have magic in them.
4: Which
0: is a very valid point.
1: Yeah, definitely.
0: Why is one okay and not the other? Because one's a cartoon and one's not?
3: I had cousins that weren't allowed to read or watch the Harry Potter books or movies, but then also they weren't allowed to watch SpongeBob. And we were a big SpongeBob family, so whenever they'd come visit, it would come on, and they were like, hey, you got to change it. We're not allowed to watch SpongeBob, because there was one episode where they implied swearing by using dolphin noises, and SpongeBob was just going around town being like, Squidward, you're a real son of a... And but my very religious aunt and uncle were like, no, no, you will not be watching that.
0: My mom is weird because she believes cold water rinses bubbles better, like off a sponge or dishes or even in the shower. She has to rinse her hair last with cold water to get all the soap out.
3: That is better for your hair.
0: I know it's better, but it doesn't rinse the soap better.
2: I've never even heard that.
1: I mean, I've never
0: really
1: heard that either.
0: By dishwashers insisting on using that warm water.
1: Yeah, I don't know if there's any science to that. I'm going to go ahead and still rinse dishes with just whatever water is comfortable on my hands.
0: This one, my mom was the opposite of, if I buy it, you'll just eat it. She would buy the store brand flakes that came in a big box, and we would say, they're not any good. And she'd say, that's why I buy them. They last so much longer. And we kept saying, they're a quarter inch thick, and they should be in a bag strapped to a horse's face. Well, that's why they last so long.
3: Yeah.
1: Yeah.
3: You must really be hungry if you're eating that. I think my mom's the reason that I'm pretty, like, crafty and a little resourceful. Like, whenever I want to get something done around my house, I'm kind of like, okay, what do I have first that I can maybe make work for it? Because she was always like that, but there was one time she was trying to put up a shelf in her closet, and one of the little nubs that go in the little pre-made holes for the shelf to sit on was gone. And she found, like, a bullet that my dad had in there. And it was the perfect size and shape to fit into that little hole.
2: Hope she didn't tap it in with a hammer.
3: That's exactly what she did.
2: Are you serious?
3: Yeah.
1: Oh, my God.
3: She took that and tapped it on in there, and it exploded in her hand.
2: Yeah. A bullet.
3: Yeah. And the thing that makes a bullet go boom is called a hammer. And
1: right. Yeah.
3: My dad explained that to her and why that was a very stupid idea, she was like, well, I didn't know. Why do you have bullets in the closet?
4: I didn't know that either. You can't. Yeah. Bullets explode?
1: Yeah.
4: All of them?
1: Yeah.
2: Yeah.
4: Oh.
1: Yeah, like that's how they work.
4: They find bullets lodged in people still, and they remove the bullet.
1: Well, no, there's the back.
2: Yeah, like the explosion is what causes it to...
4: Okay, I see,
1: yeah,
4: I see.
1: Yeah.
0: This text, I will start by saying, this is from the 425, I will start by saying I love my mom to death. But unfortunately, she is the hit and run queen. She has done it three times.
1: Oh,
2: like people?
1: No.
0: Police showed up one time. Bet they thought it'd be a teenager. Ha ha, joke's on them. She was 78 at the time. My daughter calls her a rogue grandma. And yes, I think people. Maybe it's cars.
2: Yeah, I mean, there's a big difference there between tapping a car in a parking lot and hitting a person.
1: Yeah, that's a person who should be jailed.
2: Yeah. Not good.
1: Take the keys away from grandma.
0: Let's see. 1-800-947-3979. My mom's weird because she can be placed anywhere in the world and she'll find her way back home. She can also find your sock you lost 3 years ago. Oh, it's behind the washer to the right, near the basket. My mom was a party girl, apparently. Yep, mom. The mom I know doesn't swear, doesn't drink, doesn't do drugs, but I always hear stories of how wild she was.
1: Yeah, some people do that. Yeah, you know, you get it out of your system and go into the next phase of your life and chill out.
0: Why is your mom weird?
2: That's crazy.
0: My mom's a fantastic cook, but doesn't eat anything she makes.
4: Hmm.
0: What does she eat?
4: I wonder if she eats while she's cooking and they just don't see it.
0: Oh, that could be.
4: I do that a lot when I'm cooking for our supper club, and everybody's like, you go first. I'm like, I've been trying this for 2 hours. I've practically had a meal.
1: Mm-hmm.
2: Okay, if my kids were calling in, they could say this about their mom, my wife. Every time she's cooking, it smells amazing. Like, I'll walk in the house, and I'll be like, wow, that smells so good. And she always does this, I don't know, I hope it's all right. No matter what she's making.
0: Really?
2: She could have made it 1,000 times that day, and it's always, I don't know.
0: She just doesn't want to get your hopes up.
2: I guess so.
1: Yeah,
0: expectations low. Like, even if it was like a grilled cheese or something super basic?
2: Yeah. She'd say, oh, boy, I'm not sure.
1: I hope it's okay.
0: Mate, you do that too?
3: Yeah. Anytime I cook something, I could follow the recipe down to the letter, but as soon as my roommate's about to try it, I'm like, I don't know how it's going to turn out.
0: Do you,
2: Mike, get a barf bucket just in case.
1: Let me know if that chicken's raw.
0: Do you really believe it, or is it just being humble because you don't know how to take a compliment?
3: That.
0: Okay.
3: Probably. Because then I get halfway through it and I'm like, this slaps. I'm making this all the time.
0: Energy's really all over the place. Mm-hmm.
3: Really is.
0: It is. Around the Room on the way. So's Dumber Than the Show Trivia, the Free Beer and Havoc Reporter and America's favorite. Name That Blank. Now, Mother's Day is Sunday. We've been talking about that. Now, what makes your mom special? Probably lots of different things. What makes her weird? Maybe you can encompass all of that in an Aura digital frame and all the photos from your lives, your siblings' lives. Make it your mom's own social media of her own family. Look at it with pride, laughter, joy in her heart, all the stuff that comes from sharing memories and love. Aura digital frames are awesome. We love ours. Your mom's going to love hers, too.
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15: Well, we're starting off dry, but those rain chances increase throughout the morning here, and we'll see those cloudy skies give way to some showers and even a few thunderstorms this afternoon. Nothing severe, that's the good news, but it will be a soggy Friday. Good inside day for you. Highs in the mid-60s, so not the coldest day we've had this week. Ending up in the low 50s tonight, those showers will exit, and we should wake up to the sunshine here with a nice warm-up for Saturday. With that WAND weather forecast, I'm meteorologist Nick Patrick.
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17: They better sign their agreement fast.
16: Touching on the peace plan from the U.S., this after a dust-up started by Iran in the Strait of Hormuz. U.S. Central Command called the response defensive.
18: U.S. forces intercepted unprovoked Iranian attacks and responded with self-defense strikes as U.S. Navy-guided missile destroyers transited the Strait of Hormuz to the Gulf of Oman. No U.S. assets were struck. CENTCOM eliminated inbound threats and targeted Iranian military facilities responsible for attacking the U.S.
16: Fox's Madeline Rivera, President Trump describing it as a love tap, maintaining the ceasefire is still in effect. Gas dropping a penny overnight, stopping at $4.54 a gallon, that from AAA. Diesel dropping the same amount, landing at $5.66 a gallon. The April jobs report comes out at 8:30 a.m. Eastern. 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

0: 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Somebody's going to take on Maitland later on today. 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
1: It's never happened.
2: Never.
0: 5-0.
2: No pressure, though.
0: I'm pretty good. Oh. Of course, next Friday, we'll be live in the Upper Peninsula with the Island Resort and Casino.
2: Wow. Yes, we will be.
0: It is live show season, so we're no travel this weekend, but on the road for a couple of them coming up.
3: Yeah.
0: There in Lansing on Cape Cod, New Jersey.
3: Yeah.
1: Can't wait. Mm-hmm. Well, hi, I'm Maitland, and as we're promoting our show on Cape Cod that we announced earlier this week, Freebeer, you mentioned earlier you were duped by a parody account on the internet.
0: Yes, I thought a text had been released from a exciting news story.
1: Yes.
0: It was not real.
1: And a lot of people have been getting duped lately by AI. And if you were ever wondering what me, Steve, Kelly, and Hot Wings specifically look like AI-ified, because Freebeer, you look somewhat normal. In those.
2: Yeah.
1: Check the social media over on Pixie.
2: Pixie 103.
4: And we've shared it at FBHW show as well.
0: It's so close.
2: I don't think I'm close at all.
4: Close.
3: I don't think I am either. Like everything. Well, you're right. I mean, it's close enough that you know who it's supposed to be.
1: That's not me.
3: But
1: I was standing in line for a Euro yesterday and was looking at the announcement that Pixie had shared on their Instagram, tagged us in on there and everything. And I'm looking at it and something didn't look quite right with my face. So I zoomed in and I went, who are those people? So I texted the group chat and in all caps, I just said, guys.
2: Oh, and I knew something good was coming.
1: And in the minute it took me to get everything around, Freebeer's like, what's going on? And I send them this and I say, who's effing faces are these?
2: Who are these people?
1: Who is that?
2: Like, that is not me.
0: I mean, it's a more sculpted version of you.
2: Right, yeah. Like, it's me if I was a host of an HGTV renovation show.
1: Yes.
3: Yeah, yeah. If you had an identical twin, and then obviously you're just a smidge different.
2: Yeah, and then there's Maitland, a.k.a. Phoebe from Friends.
1: That's very a high-powered real estate agent right there. I can see that face on a park bench.
2: Yes.
4: We all have the same nose.
3: Something happened with the noses. I don't know what's going on. I look like a person who would be too enthusiastic about a recipe involving beets.
2: Yeah. You look like you're in the middle of going,
0: And you can smell the coffee being brewed in Seattle.
4: Yeah, I can't tell if you're flirting with the camera or harassing it. I'm not sure. Yeah. I have no idea. It's so weird.
0: Kelly's making this sound.
1: I've never seen Kelly smile.
4: Those are not my teeth.
3: No.
2: There's so many of them.
4: Yeah.
0: I want to feed you a phone book.
3: Yeah,
4: it's so weird. And what's crazy, the part that really got me is when Maitland texted that, I was like, oh no, what did I do? Because I reshared that from Pixie.
1: Mm-hmm.
4: And I thought, did I do something? Did I mess it up? I didn't even notice our faces.
0: They're close enough that if you don't really pay attention.
2: Well, plus we've all seen this picture 1,000 times.
4: Right. Yes,
2: it's exactly. Like the one picture of all of the five of us that every station uses anytime they're promoting anything.
1: It's literally on your laptop right now.
2: Right. Yeah.
3: Yeah. I definitely wouldn't have noticed it on this screen the size of my phone.
2: Me either.
3: I just pop it and I go, oh yeah, I'll heart that. Like,
1: yeah.
3: I mean, I don't need to look at the picture. So when you mentioned it, I went, wait, what?
1: Your brain just fills in the blanks. But yeah, when I was standing there and saw, there is something different about my face. Did they use a different picture? And I zoomed in and I went, oh my God. Yeah.
2: It's Phoebe.
3: Yeah.
1: I don't know who that is.
2: How did this happen? Because if you go to Pixie's website where they have the show announcements and all the details, it's this same artwork, but we all look normal in it.
3: Well, I don't know. I mean, did they just take the picture, feed it into AI, and go, hey, make this into an Instagrammable thing with this information?
0: Make these people attractive enough
2: Maybe.
0: To sell tickets.
3: Like, I assume that's what they did, right?
2: All I know is, if Maddie, if you're listening from Pixie, do not change it.
1: No, don't.
3: No. In fact, if you could every day between now and our visit, run it through AI again.
2: Yeah.
3: You know, like you go through a Xerox machine over and over and it gets increasingly distorted.
2: Yeah.
3: That's what I want to see. Like, I want to see if by the time we get there, we are like black Vietnamese babies. You know what I mean? Like something's
0: Except
3: real weird.
0: Me. Why? Yeah. So AI looked at me and went, can't do anything with that crap.
3: Well, this zoom in. Like, have we looked really close to you? You know, like, maybe you have like seven fingers or something.
2: Like, this is from their website. And I'm zoomed in a lot, so it's a little pixelated, but like we all look normal there.
3: Do we?
2: Yeah.
3: I don't know.
0: I don't know. I think as they say in the Office meme, it's the same photo.
2: No, I feel like I look more like me in this picture.
1: Same.
2: So.
1: I mean, I hope I look like the first version of me, in the first AI version of me.
2: I don't know what happened.
0: You don't look like the second one?
1: When I'm older. The first one's my favorite.
3: Yeah. Well,
0: it was quite a day looking at those.
2: Yeah.
1: Oh my goodness.
3: That is something.
2: By the way, tickets for the Cape Cod morning show go on sale today at noon. And for the night show, go on sale today at 3 p.m. All of the details at pixie103.com or our website, freebeerandhotwings.com, the events page. Or if you follow us on Facebook, the events are posted there as well.
3: Okay. Beautiful.
0: Gonna be good.
3: Good morning. I'm Hot Wings with a hot take.
0: Oh, hot.
3: The absolute worst thing that can happen to any person at any time is when you go to click an article on a website, right when a pop-up ad appears causing you to click on the ad instead of the article.
2: Mm. And then they got you.
3: They got you.
2: Then you're on their list.
3: Nothing will make you say, son of a bitch, faster than that. Damn it.
0: It's not great.
3: Mm-hmm. I hate that. How do they do that? How do they time my finger out like that?
2: They know. They know fingers.
3: It's like right when you're going to click it, it's like all of a sudden everything scrolls downward and you go, ah, God damn it.
0: It's the biggest problem in the world.
3: Now I've just clicked on an ad for the PGA. I don't need that. Just clicked on an ad for erectile dysfunction or hair plugs.
0: Maybe you need
3: or a
0: those.
3: New ballpoint pen. Like, I don't need any of that. I just want to know who won the game last night.
1: Ads are targeted to things that you are already looking up.
3: Mm-hmm. Those are definitely the things I look up a lot.
1: Yeah.
3: The PGA and erectile dysfunction.
1: That's like the people who complain about the ads on our website that show up along the sides or whatever. And we had to break it to somebody like, hey, bud.
0: Yeah. It's showing you what you're into.
3: Yeah. Well, I know on this show we get some real weird algorithms because in this room you start looking up strange things all the time.
0: Mm-hmm.
3: Man, my feed is weird.
0: That's what I tell people. Tommy, when we were talking about why your mom is weird, what makes your mom weird?
5: Oh, my mom is so susceptible. If you guys think I'm susceptible to marketing, you should see my mother. That woman will buy anything and everything off of the TikTok shop. One Instagram ad is all she needs to see. And she always at home has this new gadget every time I come home. The other day I saw her standing on this wobbling foot machine that like vibrates.
4: Oh, like a shaker? Yeah.
5: Yeah. Mm-hmm. But that's like the third weird thing that she's bought that's kind of related to that. I have never seen someone spend more money on both Amazon and TikTok and she still will use half of the things. So she's not necessarily wasting her money, but I have never seen someone buy so many weird things
0: every time. What other gadgets does she have? Like the bug assault where you shoot salted flies?
2: Oh, that's cool. So cool.
3: You got to tell her about that.
2: What does the wobbling foot machine do?
0: And what is it supposed to do?
5: I think it's supposed to meant to simulate like your blood movement in your feet or something.
2: Oh, okay.
3: Okay.
5: But
3: all right.
5: I mean,
3: is she a chronic sitter?
5: She sits a lot for work.
3: She sits a lot, yeah. Okay.
5: But, I mean, there's just one of many, many things. I can't think of a specific thing off my head because there's so many of them.
0: It must be bad, though, if you think she's more susceptible to marketing than you.
5: Listen, I'm susceptible to marketing, but I don't spend my money on that. She will buy it instantly, and she'll send it to us and be like, guys, check this out, and it's like the most basic, like, weird thing, like, that's definitely
0: what is that, Mom? It's a Furby that does your banking.
5: Yeah, it's from some island country in the middle of the ocean, taking 17 weeks to get here.
0: There's so many backwards R's on the box. What are we doing, Mom? Alphabet is this even?
3: It has a warning about invasive species.
5: Yeah, I'm going there for Mother's Day this weekend, and I'm going to make a little list of the weird things that she has bought, and I will have it for us on Monday.
0: That's good.
3: Okay. Tuesday. All right.
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7: From the 106.7, The Fox Weather Center, showers and thunderstorms likely today, with a high near 66. Winds shifting from south to west up to 13 miles per hour, gusting to 20. Tonight, a slight chance of showers early, then mostly cloudy with a low around 51. Saturday turns sunny with a high near 77. For the latest news, weather, and community info, visit DecaturRadio.com.
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0: 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So you hear noises in your house. You think, oh my God, it's an intruder. I've had that happen once. It's terrifying. I'm sure you don't have to have it happen to know that, right? It's somebody in your house.
3: Yeah, absolutely.
0: And then when she went to investigate, I think it, in a way, it probably felt better, but also worse.
3: Yeah.
28: A Southwest Florida woman says she's lucky after a terrifying and rare encounter right in her own backyard. Two alligators violently fighting crashed into her lanai. Wink News anchor Jillian Haggerty joins us live. Jillian, what did she share with you?
29: Yeah, that's right, Emma. Now, this wasn't just a close call. This was a nightmare for a mother who had her baby just sleeping feet away from that door. She said the noises that she heard would send anybody running, thinking it was an intruder.
0: Oh, damn.
29: It started with a noise getting louder by the second.
0: Those are big.
3: That made Maitland jump. Yeah, it's a couple of gators.
29: I thought somebody was breaking in because I never thought that the gators were going to enter my porch. When she looked outside, two large alligators were locked in a violent fight. Definitely it looked like they were fighting over territory or something. It wasn't like a mating ritual that I had seen because there was blood and it had its hindquarters like in its jaws through the door.
2: The gator slammed into the screen enclosure, tearing through it.
5: My kids play here.
2: Leaving behind twisted metal and shredded mesh.
29: It was scary, and I just warned everybody else in the neighborhood, like, watch your kids, watch the dogs, because it was fast.
3: Hide your kids, hide your wife. Also, get something that's stronger than a screen.
0: Yeah.
3: Where you have gators. Screens don't keep those out.
2: Wildlife experts say this kind of behavior, while alarming, isn't completely unheard of, especially during mating season, which is right now.
6: There's gators that are showing up in places they wouldn't normally for a couple of reasons. One, big males are chasing out younger males in competition. Younger males are looking for new habitats. Males are looking for new habitats and territories.
0: It is that time of year. Steve's been bullying Tommy.
3: It's been happening a lot.
0: Yeah.
6: And sometimes the females are caught in the crosshair. They get scared off and go to new areas.
2: Experts stress, never intervene.
7: Is that a,
2: make that it's a, new
3: it's a tiny gator tooth? Gator tooth.
0: It is, yeah. Never they intervene. What are you going to do? Try to break it up by banging a pot and pan together?
3: Yeah. Hey, guys, come on. Be friends.
0: They're flashing the lights there, Brutus and Roy.
6: They are going to be not only on edge because its breeding season is starting, they're also going to be on edge because they think their life is at stake. So they're going to do everything they can. So when you trap them...
0: The little one that got inside, his life was at stake.
3: Definitely.
0: That behemoth outside should have been menacing Batman somewhere, but instead he's trying to eat his back end whole in one chomp.
3: Yeah, that other gator is mad.
0: The inside
7: one, I don't think
0: it
7: would fit through the door.
0: No. No way.
6: Corner them, they're going to show those... they're going to show defensive behaviors and aggressive behaviors.
2: Now, wildlife experts say if you do come across an aggressive alligator, to make sure you call them right away. Now, it is alligator mating season, so they do get a little bit more aggressive right now. And if you're by a body of water just like this one, make sure you're a safe distance away. But
7: in a perfect world, a gator runs through the background of the shot.
0: Like with another gator in its mouth?
3: Yeah.
2: You're a safe distance away. But for now, in Gateway, Jillian Haggerty, Link News.
0: I know that for people that live in Florida, it becomes sort of this is just how it is, or people where there's gators, not just Florida, but you think of that with Florida. But as someone who's never lived around them nor seen one in the wild, it seems insane to me that you live close enough that alligators could be in your porch.
3: Yeah, I don't like the idea of that. Like, my biggest fear is getting sprayed by a skunk.
0: Right?
3: Like, I'm not really worried about the other animals around here.
8: Yeah. I love them.
0: What?
8: Alligators.
0: You do?
8: I think they are so damn cool. Or, like, one time when I was in Florida, I did one of those airboat tours through
0: That'd
8: the Everglades.
0: Fun.
8: Yeah. Oh, it was so cool. They feed them marshmallows.
0: They do?
8: Yeah. Just the rangers walk around with like fanny packs full of marshmallows. And when they want to get them to open up their mouths, they just think, throw them in there. I have a picture of me standing next to one, but I look really scared, but I'm standing straight up just like, and it's on the ground, like maybe 2 feet away from me.
0: Were you scared?
8: No.
0: No.
8: But like somebody else was like, hey, that's close enough. They're really fast.
0: Yeah.
8: I said, oh, okay.
3: That is remarkable for somebody who is so repelled by moths that you would stand comfortably next to a gator.
8: Yeah.
0: That's confusing to me.
3: That hurts. Yeah. That's tough on my brain.
0: You even jumped at the ones on TV.
8: Well, that's because it was running right towards us.
3: Thank God it wasn't 3D.
7: That'd be right towards us.
3: You'd have tinkled.
0: Did you see that there's a influencer named Clavicular? Is that how you say it?
7: Yeah, we've talked about it.
3: Yeah, we've
8: looks talked maxing about it.
0: The looks maxer?
3: Yeah.
0: That video of him and his buddies shooting at an alligator 25 times when they were out on a trip through, I think, the Everglades.
7: Yeah, he's not going to be charged, though.
0: He's not?
7: It was already dead.
0: Oh, it was. Okay, because I was going to say the reason I brought it up is that I'd seen a statement from his people saying, no animals or people were harmed with that. And I'm like, they weren't? Because he shot at that alligator 25 times, but I didn't realize it was already dead.
7: Yeah, they did an investigation, confirmed it was already dead. I wish they would charge him, though.
3: Just for stupidity.
0: Just for being awful?
3: Yeah, just for being a...
0: Alligator 25 times, but I didn't realize it was already dead.
7: Yeah, they did an investigation, confirmed it was already dead. I wish they would charge him, though.
3: Just for stupidity.
0: Just for being awful?
3: Yeah, just for being a pud.
0: As a looks maxer, one of his tricks is to use a hammer...

0: Dumber Than the Show trivia?
1: Yeah, we do. We got Big Mike in Albany.
2: Big Mike?
0: Does he say his name is Big Mike?
1: Oh, yeah. Oh, yeah.
0: Interesting.
1: Big Mike.
0: All right. Big Mike and Mate. Big Mike and Mate. Next. Dumber Than the Show trivia. 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
1: I mean, they turned some lemonade into lemons.
0: Mm-hmm. Nice job, idiot.
1: Lemonade into lemons is backwards.
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4: Name That Blank.
1: What's your biggest mistake at work? No one's going to top the surgeon we're going to talk about, but you can try. Day 55 of You Can't Win, and why did a fast casual chain have to change their entire promotional menu, and now people want to boycott them? Turns out they had the threshold too low on the promotion. That's coming up later. Right now,

0: I want a whole album of classic pop songs sung with a Scottish tint by our friend Alan in Scotland.
1: Get to work, Alan.
0: Yep. I don't know what else you put on there. Probably something by Madonna.
2: Obviously.
0: Vogue, yeah. Probably. Yeah, like a Virgin. Probably.
1: Sure.
2: You know. I like to hear Alan sing Like a Virgin.
0: Yeah.
1: Alan, did I tell you guys? Alan's going to be at our show.
0: On Cape Cod.
1: On Cape Cod.
0: Oh, is he? When we announced it, he emailed that day, and he said, hey, it matches up. I'm already going to be there.
1: He's already going to be in town.
3: Yes.
1: It's wheelchair accessible.
0: As far as he knows.
2: Oh, man, that'd be really awkward if it wasn't.
1: He's going to sit on the parking lot?
2: Yeah.
0: What, like, all right.
2: We're on, like, on again, a shrimp boat or something?
0: Not in a wheelchair. Not in a wheelchair.
1: TBD.
3: Except we've gaslit ourselves that every time I picture him in a wheelchair.
2: Yeah, well, that's the only way I've seen him in person.
0: Time to play Dumber Than the Show trivia. Got our contestant using the Free Beer and Hot Wings app today. This is Big Mike. Hi, Big Mike.
4: Hey, everybody.
0: Are you actually big?
4: Yes.
0: Well, what's the size?
4: Like 5'10", 330.
0: Okay, that's pretty big.
4: Yeah. Yeah, I used to be a bodybuilder, and like my, you know, my walking around weight used to be about 280.
0: Okay.
4: So I'm just big dude. Yep.
0: So you're naturally big. You're not building it out of cake.
4: No. Okay. No.
0: Okay.
4: I mean, sometimes, you know, the occasional honey bun binge, you know.
0: Yeah. Mike, you'll be playing Maitland today. You each have, well, you have a chance to win $100. She has a chance to move her jackpot to $200. You and Maitland, who's leaving the room before she gets yelled at, will have the same five questions from me. Whoever gets the most right out of five wins. You each get a maximum of 90 seconds. Low time wins if there's a tie, and you can each pass on questions the first time around. Big Mike, do you have any questions for us?
4: No, sir.
0: Okay. Would you describe yourself as being a strong person when it comes to trivia?
4: Yeah, I usually do pretty good. I usually do 3 to 4 out of 5, if not a clean sweep. I've been trying to get on for like 10 years.
0: Okay.
4: Now that I say that, of course, I'm probably going to get smoked.
0: It happens both ways.
4: Know,
0: yeah. But, people are like, I always do terrible, and then they get a 5. But there's been plenty of people who've gone I usually do pretty well. And then they say things like, that's a lot harder.
4: But I'm genuinely hoping to win, less so for the money and more so that I don't have to hear the Nickelback playback track losing and just get that, you know, song right in the world.
1: Shots fired. <Yeah. laughs>
2: I bet she just got a shiver in the hallway from that.
0: All right, Mike, your turn on the $100 round of Dumber Than the Show trivia against Maitland begins in 3, 2, 1. Mo Howard, Larry Fine, and Curly Howard are better known as what?
4: The Three Stooges.
0: From which movie did the phrase, you can't handle the truth, originate?
4: A Few Good Men.
0: How many rivers are there in Saudi Arabia? 0, 2, or 5?
4: 2.
0: Where was King Arthur's court?
4: Camelot.
0: What day of the year is considered National Pie Day?
4: I have no idea. Double pass.
0: Time. How'd you do?
4: I think I did all right.
0: I think you did all right. Okay. Very good. I'm going to put you on hold. As I was reading that question, side note, I realized that I did not write down the right name for Curly. It's not Curly Howard and Mo Howard, is it?
2: They're
0: both their last names are Howard?
2: Yeah.
1: I don't know. Ask it the same way.
0: I will.
1: You're good.
0: I just was trying to head off getting a million texts. All right.
2: Mm-hmm.
0: Let's wave at me. Maitland strides back in. Wary of screwing dragonflies flying around in the airspace.
3: Yes.
1: You're good, by the way.
0: Really?
1: Mm-hmm.
0: Mm-hmm. Yeah. All right. Great. Accidents happen. All right, Maitland.
3: Right.
0: Big Mike's score has been recorded. He's on hold. Are you ready to play?
3: I'm ready.
0: Maitland, your turn on the $100 round of Dumber Than the Show trivia against Big Mike begins in 3, 2, 1. Mo Howard, Larry Fine, and Curly Howard are better known as what?
3: Oh, shoot. Pass.
0: From which movie did the phrase, you can't handle the truth, originate?
3: Jerry Maguire?
0: How many rivers are there in Saudi Arabia? 0, 2, or 5?
3: 2.
0: Where was King Arthur's court?
3: Where was it?
0: Where was King Arthur's court?
3: Scotland.
0: What day of the year is considered National Pie Day?
3: March 14th.
0: Mo Howard, Larry Fine, and Curly Howard are better known as what?
3: Oh, dang it. You know what? The Three Musketeers.
0: Time.
3: I'm going to kick myself over that one.
0: You think?
3: Mm-hmm.
0: You don't think it's the Musketeers?
3: I don't think so. I think they... Yeah.
0: Okay. You don't think it's Larry, Moe, and D'Artagnan? Never mind.
3: Okay.
0: Yeah. Big Mike, welcome back. Let's score this game. Mike was very confident. He also said he didn't care as much about the money. He cared to make sure you didn't get to hear Nickelback. Shots fired.
3: Well, that's rude, Mike.
0: Yeah.
4: I'm sorry.
3: That's little Mike energy.
0: Oh, man.
4: Oh, wow.
0: Let's score this game. Mo Howard, Larry Fine, and Curly Howard are better known as what? Mate said the Three Musketeers. Mike said the Three Stooges.
3: Yep.
0: That sounds right to you?
3: Yeah.
0: It is right. That's correct. Mike leads 1-0.
1: I was hoping one of you would say the Pep Boys.
0: From which movie did the phrase, you can't handle the truth, originate? Maitland said, Jerry Maguire. Mike said, A Few Good Men. It was Jack Nicholson in A Few Good Men that said, you can't handle the truth. Tune in at the Big Mike. What day of the year is considered Pi Day? Maitland said, March 14th. Mike said, ooh, no idea. Don't know when we celebrate pies. It is March 14th, 3.14.
3: Mm-hmm.
0: 3.14. 2-1. Mike, how many rivers are there in Saudi Arabia? Maitland said, I give you the choices, 0, 2, or 5. Maitland said 2. Big Mike said 2. The answer is 0.
3: Dang it.
0: 0 rivers.
2: Wow.
0: 2-1. Mike. Last question. Maitland, if you get this right, you'd tie the game. You do not have the same answer. Any other result? Big Mike wins. Where was King Arthur's court? Maitland thought about it for a second, almost said food, like food court, and then said Scotland. Big Mike said Camelot. The answer is Camelot. King Arthur's court at Camelot.
3: Dang
0: Mike
3: it.
0: Wins 3-1.
4: Yes.
3: All right, Big Mike.
4: Good day, Maitland.
3: Thanks, you too.
0: Maitland, you feel like you left some meat on the bone?
3: Yeah.
0: Yeah. Mike, congratulations.
4: Thank you. It was a blast, guys. I've been listening for 15 years. I'm a huge fan. Love everything you guys do. Thank you so much.
0: Thank you, sir.
2: Thank
0: it was
2: you
0: worth the
2: much.
0: Wait. Watch your email inbox for some paperwork. Get sent back to us. We'll send you a check.
4: All right, will do.
0: All right, thank you, bud. All right, mate, we nearly had a record-breaking week where we all won for the first time in a week.
3: Sorry I let you down, gang.
0: We can, you know, keep trying to climb that hill.
2: Yeah.
3: He asked me about medieval things.
0: Oh, all right. Hear ye, bull bleep. On the way, it's America's favorite radio game, Name That Blank, and we would like to have you join us, a couple of you, to play along with us. Celebrate the joy that is knowing audio that gives you blanks to name.
5: Name That Blank.
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8: 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The Decatur Police are investigating an armed home invasion that occurred March 27th around 11 a.m. in the 1100 block of East Elmhurst. Two armed male suspects entered the home, demanded money, and stole electronics and beauty products. Two occupants suffered injuries during the attack. The first suspect is a black male, late teens to early 20s, wearing all black and a ski mask, armed with a semi-automatic handgun. The second suspect is a black male, late teens to early 20s, 5'10 to 6 feet tall, large build, wearing a black letterman jacket with HV in white lettering, also armed. Anyone with information is asked to contact Decatur Police at 217-424-2734 or Crime Stoppers at 217-423-TIPS.
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13: Well, we're starting off dry, but those rain chances increase throughout the morning here, and we'll see those cloudy skies give way to some showers and even a few thunderstorms this afternoon. Nothing severe, that's the good news, but it will be a soggy Friday. Good inside day for you. Highs in the mid-60s, so not the coldest day we've had this week. Ending up in the low 50s tonight, those showers will exit, and we should wake up to the sunshine here with a nice warm-up for Saturday. With that WAND weather forecast, I'm meteorologist Nick Patrick.
14: Fox News, I'm CJ Papa. President Trump says a ceasefire remains in effect after U.S. airstrikes on drone and missile launch sites in Iran.
15: U.S. warships under attack in the Strait of Hormuz. But now, for the first time since the ceasefire began last month, the U.S. launched a counterattack ashore. Here's President Trump describing the action.
16: They were firing at us and we were firing back at them.
15: Now, recall earlier this week, General Dan Kane said U.S. forces came under attack more than 10 times since the ceasefire had been in effect.
14: Fox's Lucas Tomlinson, health officials in five states are monitoring people arriving back home after being passengers on a cruise ship hit by the Hunta virus outbreak. President Trump says he's been briefed about it.
16: We have a lot of people, a lot of great people are studying it. It should be fine. We hope.
14: Passengers from the ship are being monitored at least 12 countries. There have been five confirmed cases of the virus so far, three suspected cases and three deaths. 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
2: 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TikTok, Instagram, Facebook at FBHW Show. Later in the hour, one more thing. Before that, you can't win. And the biggest mistake you've made at work. Try to top the surgeon. I dare you. Actually, I hope you don't. That is, he made a very, very bad mistake.
1: Yeah, yeah.
2: Free Beer, Hot Wings, Steve, Kelly, Maitland, Tommy behind the glass. 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It's called Name That Blank.
1: Name That Blank. Name That Blank.
2: Our contestants today, oh, wow, it's a family affair. Let's welcome Craig in
3: Oh, my God.
2: Wisconsin. Hi, Craig!
22: Craig!
3: Craig!
2: Oh, my gosh. Oops. Hold on, Craig. That's my fault. As always, every Friday I do this. Hi, Craig!
22: Hi.
2: Hey. Hi, Craig.
3: Craig!
2: And then, from Tennessee, Kyle!
23: Kyle! Kyle!
2: Oh, my gosh.
22: Kyle!
2: Can we get a Ricky and Mikey to call
1: That's
2: in?
1: That's remarkable.
3: And a Bobby.
1: Bobby, too.
3: Yeah. I got two of my brothers on the line right
2: there
3: now.
2: There you go. Kyle and Craig, welcome. Your names will be your buzzer. Thanks for joining us. Maitland's going to give you a blank to name and then play an audio clue that will help you name that blank. Whoever gets the most right wins, and the prize today is joy. You also each get lucky idiot accounts to freebeerandhotwings.com. If you hear us buzz in, we're just trying to get our spot in line, trying to be smarties, but you get first chance.
3: Yes. Are we ready, Kyle and Craig? Test your buzzers, please.
22: Craig. Kyle.
3: Awesome.
2: God dang it, Kyle.
3: Room, that? Test yours.
2: Stop it.
1: How are you?
3: Amazing. We will kick things off with right. Blank.
1: Was that Free Beer testing his buzzer?
2: I was saying every Friday I do this, too.
3: We'll start things off with blank number one. Name the class.
24: We are going to help you new mommies and daddies and our mommies and mommies. Lesbian lovers, prepare for that marathon of labor. Quick question before we start.
3: Hey, Kyle?
22: Nope.
3: All right.
22: I got nothing.
2: Lamaze class?
3: Yes.
24: How many of you are planning on doing natural childbirth? That's a good show of hands. That's so great. You're all so brave. And how many of you are planning on using toxic Western medications to drug your baby for your own selfish comfort? Anyone?
2: Is that Amy Poehler?
3: That is.
2: In Baby Mama?
3: Yep. That's awesome.
2: Such a great movie. That is a great movie.
3: Yeah. In the film Baby Mama, Kate, played by Tina Fey, wants Angie, played by Amy Poehler, to watch a film called Extreme Vaginal Delivery, which is supposed to be about a woman giving birth naturally to a 15-pound baby.
1: 15 pounds?
3: The movie was made up for the movie Baby Mama, and a 15-pound natural birth wasn't on record as of 2008 when the film was released.
1: It was called Extreme Vaginal Delivery.
3: So, Hot Wings, takes an early lead with one. We move to blank number two. Name the body of water. We go.

0: tonight is a special night for us. For the second year in a row, y'all are looking at Grand Rapids Magazine's best morning radio show in Grand Rapids.
1: Yeah! Oh, dang.
0: And we're going to don our fanciest clothes and be at an event for it tonight.
2: Yeah, I bet a new cape.
3: Is there dancing tonight?
0: Is there dancing? There's a band.
2: Yeah. Yes! They have a couple of bands. Yeah. They're really good. They're fun. Have a good time. You can dance all you want.
3: Oh, I'm going to dance.
2: Yeah. Damn right you will.
4: Do the awards have a name like, you know, like the Grammys or you win an Oscar?
0: The Besties.
4: Is that what they're called?
0: I don't know.
4: Oh, where are we going to put our bestie?
0: Probably over in the corner with our
4: other Nobody puts bestie in the
2: corner. Yeah, with our
3: microphone trophy.
2: Yeah, where we never quite know where to hang anything. Well, I mean, it's off the ground. It's just...
4: It's off the ground.
2: Yeah, it's off the ground. It just doesn't have a hook.
3: Yeah.
2: So Think it lives in the window.
4: 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To the surgeon in Florida that has been arrested for his mistake. Spoiler alert. That's on the way. 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
6: 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Showers likely today with thunderstorms possible after 4 p.m. High near 66. Winds switching from south to west at 7 to 13 miles per hour. Gusting to 20. A 60% chance of rain with light accumulations. For the latest news, weather, and community info, visit DecaturRadio.com.
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4: All right, if you work long enough, you're going to make a big mistake at work. Could be a lot of different things. And depending on the type of work you do, that's going to determine how big the mistake is.
2: Yeah.
4: Right? Like if we could make a big mistake and it may cost the company, us, or other people a lot of money.
2: Yeah. Like when you said yes to that update.
4: We don't know that that was me. That's just Kelly's speculation. And she's wrong about so many things.
3: I don't know.
2: Yeah.
28: Wait, like, what did I say that was
4: see,
28: rude?
4: She doesn't even know what we're talking about right now.
28: I have no idea.
4: How can we put our faith in her?
2: We're just making allegations.
4: We were
2: talking about F-ups at work that cost the company money. And I said,
28: yeah,
2: like that time you pressed yes to the update.
4: That's Nope.
28: Yeah, you definitely, I saw it with my own two eyes.
3: And that was like your first day too.
28: That was my very first day. Yeah.
4: That's why I don't trust your thoughts.
3: That was when
4: you probably didn't even know what was going on.
3: No, that was when she was still honest.
28: I was, I was still new here and was like, I can say this right now. We had something happen to our entire system because a little pop-up message said, hey, would you like to delete everything and totally screw yourselves for the next few weeks?
4: That is not.
28: Yes or no. And yeah. Happened to sit like just next to Free Beer in our old studio and could also have the same view of the screen he had where that message popped up. And I saw him read it and I read it and then I looked over at him and I was like, he's not going to click that. Why would he click that? Everything's just shutting down right now. And he said, yes, I would. And he clicked it and then everything went black. And then you did that thing, Free Beer, where you look around to see who saw and you notice that I saw. And then I immediately blurted, oh, he did something bad.
3: Yeah. We refer to that as the day the music died.
4: It did die, actually.
28: It did.
4: Now, we were going to be in trouble no matter what. I do think it's plausible that I made it worse for our station.
3: You just expedited it.
2: Yeah.
3: You
2: did.
4: Yeah.
2: Maybe got it along a little quicker.
4: Yeah. Not great. In other jobs, what's the biggest mistake you made on a job? Is there even one that comes into your mind? Like, I know everybody made mistakes, but there's not one that sits with you now, or is there, Steve?
3: Yeah, I do. I remember my first day when I was in college. A few summers I worked for a moving company, and my first day on the job, I wasn't out on a job like moving somebody from one house to another. They had me doing like some warehouse work where they basically, it was a moving company, but they were also a storage company.
4: Okay.
3: So we had to move some stuff from one side of the warehouse to the other. And this was a custom made couch for some like professional basketball player. I forget what his name was.
4: Okay.
3: But they were like, whatever you do, this is the most important piece in your world right now.
4: Yeah.
3: If you, like,
4: it's making me anxious just you saying
3: just
4: that.
3: Make sure that you do not screw up this couch. It's this big long couch. It had custom built-in end tables, and this was early 2000s, so it was like,
2: okay, so some giant gaudy ugly thing.
3: Exactly. It had like the recliners on each end and
2: cup holders,
3: like touchscreen things built into it.
2: Okay,
3: they're like, whatever you do, do not mess this up, because this is like a $15,000 couch.
2: Okay, it's their pride and joy.
3: I was like, okay, Jesus. Yeah, no problem.
2: It's the most important thing to them.
3: All we had to do was move it from here to there.
2: Okay.
4: So I'm like, not even onto a truck or anything?
3: No.
4: Just one room to another?
3: It just needed to be shuffled around. And I'm on one end, and somebody else is on the other end, and we're carrying it. And I just dropped my end, and it hit the ground, and the end table on the end just basically exploded.
4: Oh, no.
3: And I was just like, sorry.
4: Well, do you think it got heavy, or did you just forget to hold things?
3: I don't know, man.
4: You don't remember, like, straining for a moment, going, hey, guys!
3: I just remember.
2: You blacked out.
3: I remember it being in my hands, and then I remember it not being in my hands. And that split second in the middle, it's a little fuzzy. I don't know.
2: Oh, what a bad feeling.
3: It was a bad feeling.
2: Yeah. Yeah, it would be.
3: Yeah, there was also the time at the grocery store. I've talked about this before. I spilled, I think it was 63 gallons of milk.
4: Ooh, that's a lot of milk.
3: That's a lot of milk. A tidal wave of milk.
4: Tommy, you worked at a park as one of your jobs before you got out of college. Park right next to my house, as a matter of fact.
0: Yeah.
4: What'd you do there that was a big mistake?
0: Well, I was known for being a class act there, of course. So I got extra little responsibilities because generally I was a good employee. And one day I got to drive the tractor, which was a big deal for me because I've always wanted to drive that bad boy. And I was getting a little comfortable on it, so I started to put the throttle up a little more. I forgot to turn it back down when I backed up, and I ran over a bench that had been in the park for like 30 years.
4: Was it one of those dedicated by a family to someone who had passed in honor of their memory?
0: No, thank goodness it was the one next to it.
4: Okay, because there is one.
0: There is one, yeah.
4: There used to be two.
0: There used to be two. No, this was this weird one that...
4: Sorry, Grandma Betty.
0: Yeah, no, and then the next year, same thing. I was brand new park truck, like state-of-the-art, and she goes, hey, it's really wet in the back. I need you to go, like, fill it up with wood or something. She goes, but don't get the truck stuck because I will not help you out. And I said, sure thing, boss. Leslie, you don't got to worry about me. And then I got that thing so stuck. And then in my attempt to get it unstuck, I got it even more stuck. And it melted into the ground in the biggest tire tracks in the entire world. And I was back there for it, and then I got that thing so stuck. And then in my attempt to get it unstuck, I got it even more stuck, and it melted into the ground in the biggest tire tracks in the entire world. And I was back there for an hour and a half, me and this other guy, just trying to, like, back and forth,

0: We were doing these big old condos in South Haven, and he's up on a ladder spraying with a Graco sprayer. Now, these sprayers are popping out 3,000 pounds per square inch.
1: Okay.
0: And he needs a little glass scraper, so I walk up the ladder, hand him the glass scraper, he scrapes the glass. And instead of my dad just calling me back up, he just throws it down to me. Well, I'm not going to catch it. It's a razor blade falling down at me. So it hits the ground and digs right into his airless sprayer hose.
2: Oh, no.
0: Slices that, and now 3,000 per square inch pounds are spraying everywhere, all over the houses, all over the screens, all over the deck.
1: No.
0: My dad's screaming on the ladder, turn the damn airless off. So I go and turn the airless off, and we spend the rest of the day cleaning decks, and yeah, that was fun.
1: Was he, even though it wasn't your fault, was he a little mad at you?
0: Yeah, come to think of it, yes.
1: I'm sure he knew. I'm sure he knew it wasn't your fault, but there's just, this sucks.
3: You need to lash out.
0: Why didn't you just catch it? Yeah, I'm sure he was wondering why I didn't catch it. And
3: I count on you, Caleb, to double check me.
1: Right? Thank you, Caleb.
4: Oh, can I read this one text real quick?
1: Yeah.
4: I was driving a tractor and ran over a windmill at my boss's house. I thought it was just a decoration, but it turns out it had been there since the 1800s.
1: Oh, no.
4: It was original to the generational farm, and it was a grave marker for his grandparents.
1: Okay.
3: Oh, no. I've seen that one, too. I go, we got to read this one. No.
1: Okay. Now, I said this started about a surgeon.
3: Yes.
1: This is a horrible story. I'm telling you in advance. He's not fine. This surgeon was supposed to do a splenectomy on a patient.
3: Okay, that's take out the spleen, I assume.
1: That is correct.
3: Okay.
1: Instead, he took out the man's liver, which is about 12 times the size and on the opposite side of the body.
2: Hmm.
3: Was this Dr. Nick from The Simpsons? How do you do that?
1: He has been arrested and charged with manslaughter, and he's pled not guilty.
4: How's the patient?
1: Dead. Serious about winning this lawsuit for his family so they can have money because of how dead he is.
4: Hmm. Well, more money to...
1: Be dead?
4: Around?
3: I mean,
1: it's terrible, but I don't know how that happens.
3: Well, they saved the spleen.
1: And they said he did an 8-hour deposition for the grand jury. And most of the questions were just, how is that even possible? And his answer every time was like,
3: I don't know.
4: Was he doing the surgery by himself? There was no one else in there?
1: Nobody else was like, hey, that's not the
3: one. That doesn't look right, doc.
1: Pretty big for a spleen, friend. 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

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You gonna take on the world someday. 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

0: it's gone a little haywire. They've had to backpedal a little bit. That's coming up a little bit later on in One More Thing.
1: You can't win, you can't win. That's the game, and let's begin. And you think you know the answer, but you probably can't get in. Wish you best and good luck, because these clues, they kind of suck. She tried to be sly and cunning, but she rubbed.

0: douchebag.
1: By the way, we got an email from somebody who was at like their kid's band concert, and they played the original version of that, and one of their other kids went, "You can't win!" That was the only thing they liked at the band concert.
2: That's hilarious.
3: It's time for You Can't Win. If you've never played before, I've got five questions for our contestant today, and in order for them to move on, they have to answer one question correctly at a time, which means if they get a question incorrect, the game is over, and we do not play again until we are back in studio. The first person to get all five questions correct wins $1,000. We have heard all five questions, and the fifth question even has an audio clue with it, but no one has gotten it right yet. Let's welcome our contestant to the show, Robin in New York. Welcome to the Free Beer and Hot Wings Show.
4: Hello, and that's actually New Jersey.
3: Damn it, Tommy!
2: Yeah, you gotta get that right. You gotta get that. You know, that, them are fighting words. You say the wrong state there.
4: Sure is.
1: It is pretty bad. In your defense, Jersey and York have none of the same letters except for some.
3: Also, it says that you're an accountant, but I read it as an astronaut. So what's your favorite thing about being an astronaut, Robin?
1: Robin's an astronaut from New York. I'm an accountant from New Jersey.
3: Robin, you've been following along with You Can't Win?
4: Absolutely have, yeah.
3: Okay, that's fantastic news. Are you ready for question number one?
4: I am.
3: Okay, friend, question number one, You Can't Win. It traveled but never took a step?
4: Home run.
3: Yeah, give her the dinger. Question number two, Robin, You Can't Win. Is this a PR stunt?
4: Kendall Jenner.
3: Yes!
1: Boom.
3: Question number three, Robin, You Can't Win. Why 4:30?
4: Because it's the last train to Clarksville by the Monkees.
3: Yes, ma'am. Maybe you can win. Question number four. From 80 to 120, but no 18s?
4: That would be Buc-ee's.
3: Yes! Final question. Are you ready, Robin?
4: I am ready.
3: Question number five. You can't win. Ooh, that'll leave a mark.
4: All right. So I've heard people say Home Depot, but I've had one in the pocket that I have to ask it. I think it is Aubrey Rainey from Love is Blind.
3: What makes you say that?
4: Because early on, somebody said something about J-Lo and with Mark Anthony cheating on her, and Aubrey Rainey went through a little scandal where her husband was, found out her husband was cheating on her, and he said that they were split up at the time, and that was news to her.
3: Ooh, that is spicy. That, Robin, is incorrect.
4: Well, at least now I know.
3: I'm sorry.
1: Was it worth not having $1,000 to know that's not correct?
4: Would
1: you pay $1,000 to learn you were wrong?
2: Oh, that's terrible.
4: Yeah, you know, I'm good for that.
1: Okay, that's not fair to phrase it that way, is it, Robin?
4: Not really, no.
1: No, it's not. Thank you for listening.
4: Thank you.
1: Appreciate you. We'll do it again Monday.
3: Yeah, the good thing about You Can't Win is you can play as many times as you can get through.
1: Mm-hmm. On the way, one more thing and what did we learn? 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
13: Well, we're starting off dry, but those rain chances increase throughout the morning here, and we'll see those cloudy skies give way to some showers and even a few thunderstorms this afternoon. Nothing severe, that's the good news, but it will be a soggy Friday. Good inside day for you. Highs in the mid-60s, so not the coldest day we've had this week. Ending up in the low 50s tonight, those showers will exit, and we should wake up to the sunshine here with a nice warm-up for Saturday. With that WAND weather forecast, I'm meteorologist Nick Patrick.
14: Fox News, I'm CJ Papa. President Trump will address the nation later today from the Rose Garden at the White House. As for the war in Iran, it continues with a dust-up in the Strait of Hormuz.
15: These were unprovoked attacks from Iran using small boats, missiles, and drones against three U.S. destroyers who President Trump says took care of business.
14: Fox's Peter Ducey at the White House. The president says the ceasefire is still in effect, but if it was not...
16: If there's no ceasefire, you're not going to have to know. You're just going to have to look at one big glow coming out of Iran.
14: Secretary of State Marco Rubio saying minutes ago during his visit to Italy, we should get Iran's response today to the peace plan. State lawmakers in Alabama could vote today on a measure that could change the state's congressional primary as part of a bid to redraw House districts ahead of the midterms in November. 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

0: Gesundheit. Something about you. There is Boston. I'm Kara. I'm wondering, do they still do square dancing in school? I can't remember if it was elementary school. Maybe it was even middle school. Every Friday, square dancing, do-si-do. I hope they stopped it. It was kind of fun.
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4: From the 106.7, the Fox Weather Center. Showers and a possible thunderstorm are likely after 1 p.m. Increasing clouds with a high near 66. Southwest wind 8 to 13 miles per hour. Gusts up to 23. Chance of rain is 70%. For the latest news, weather, and community info, visit DecaturRadio.com.
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0: Fleetwood Mac right there. I'm Kara. I know I keep talking about how I'm going to see Rush this summer and I can't wait because, well, I'm going to see Rush this summer and I can't wait. I promise to talk less about it after I see it. I'll just talk about how awesome the show was probably. Rush rocks next.
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8: Well, we're starting off dry, but those rain chances increase throughout the morning here, and we'll see those cloudy skies give way to some showers and even a few thunderstorms this afternoon. Nothing severe, that's the good news, but it will be a soggy Friday. Good inside day for you. Highs in the mid-60s, so not the coldest day we've had this week. Ending up in the low 50s tonight, those showers will exit, and we should wake up to the sunshine here with a nice warm-up for Saturday. With that WAND weather forecast, I'm meteorologist Nick Patrick.
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0: Don't rush summer. It's not December yet. There's Collective Soul, also Closer to the Heart from Rush. ZZ Top. Might be the end of the alphabet, the beginning, though, of a great long set next.
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9: 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The Decatur Police are investigating an armed home invasion that occurred March 27th around 11 a.m. in the 1100 block of East Elmhurst. Two armed male suspects entered the home, demanded money, and stole electronics and beauty products. Two occupants suffered injuries during the attack. The first suspect is a black male, late teens to early 20s, wearing all black and a ski mask, armed with a semi-automatic handgun. The second suspect is a black male, late teens to early 20s, 5'10 to 6 feet tall, large build, wearing a black Letterman jacket with HV in white lettering, also armed. Anyone with information is asked to contact Decatur Police at 217-424-2734 or Crime Stoppers at 217-423-TIPS.
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12: News. I'm Therese Crowley. President Trump describes Iran's unsuccessful attack on three U.S. warships in the Strait of Hormuz.
13: They trifled with us today. We blew them away. They trifled. I call that a trifle.
12: And CENTCOM pounded Iran drone and missile launch sites with more U.S. airstrikes today on oil tankers trying to break the blockade. Iran's foreign minister now posting CIA estimates are wrong and claims their missile and launch supplies at 120%. President Trump says we're still negotiating. The War Department has released the classified UFO files. Fox's Peter Doocy at the White House.
14: This is the first big batch of UFO disclosure ordered by President Trump. 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

0: song all about their original front man, Syd Barrett, right there. Pink Floyd on 106.7 The Fox. Cooking with the Corral. This is your chance to eat and listen to great harmonies. That's a great combo. And that's happening Saturday, May 23rd at Fairview Park, starting at 6 p.m.
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0: 1067 The Fox Weather Center. Showers and thunderstorms are likely after 1 p.m. with increasing clouds and a high near 66. Southwest winds 8 to 13 miles per hour. Tonight, a chance of storms before 8 p.m., then mostly cloudy with a low around 51. For the latest news, weather, and community info, visit DecaturRadio.com. 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

0: The Stones covering Motown. Love it. I'm Kara. Next up, remember Robin Williams? Remember Mrs. Doubtfire? The song that'll bring back even more memories next.
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7: Well, we're starting off dry, but those rain chances increase throughout the morning here, and we'll see those cloudy skies give way to some showers and even a few thunderstorms this afternoon. Nothing severe, that's the good news, but it will be a soggy Friday. Good inside day for you. Highs in the mid-60s, so not the coldest day we've had this week. Ending up in the low 50s tonight, those showers will exit, and we should wake up to the sunshine here with a nice warm-up for Saturday. With that WAND weather forecast, I'm meteorologist Nick Patrick.
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0: Grandpa Billy Idol right there. Never been married, but boy, does he love his kids and grandkids. It's Kara, Foreigner, Bush, and more. Big set on the way.
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0: Did you forget to pack your lunch? Oh, that brings you down on a Friday. I hope it's a payday. It is a payday for me, although somehow I've already spent it all. It's like I pay online. All my bills were ready to go. I had less than 10 bucks in my account yesterday. Got paid today. Guess who's got less than 10 bucks again? It's going to be a very light 2 weeks ahead.
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4: From the 106.7 the Fox Weather Center, showers and possible thunderstorms are likely after 1 p.m. today. Highs near 66 with southwest winds up to 23 miles per hour. Tonight, a slight chance of showers before 9 p.m. with lows around 51. Saturday will be partly sunny, then sunny with a high near 77. For the latest news, weather and community info, visit DecaturRadio.com.
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0: miss the Cars. My brother took me to see the Cars. I think I was probably 11 or 12, maybe younger. I just remember that was the first time I ever rushed the stage of a concert because he told me to. Thanks, Brother Steve.
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6: Those rain showers hanging around here for the next few hours. We will keep it mainly along I-70 here through the evening. We'll slowly dry out. Winds are a bit of an issue now, around 20 miles an hour, but they'll give way tonight as well. And we should be dry as we wake up Saturday. We'll be waking up to the low 50s, way warmer than where we were this week. Temperatures soaring, upper 70s Saturday with plenty of sunshine, but rain chances return Sunday. With that weather forecast, I'm meteorologist Nick Patrick.
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0: Foo Fighters rock in Daytona tonight. Then they've got several weeks off until they play a gig in Napa the end of May. Actually, I believe it's over Memorial Day weekend. Wow. That's coming this month. Oh, I'm excited. I could go for a three-day weekend. Wait a minute. This is Kara. I never have three-day weekends. You do. And listen to me on that Monday. I guarantee you I'll be here. Next up, you should listen as well. The Clash, Pearl Jam, Big Set, coming.
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It was about 50 years ago that Phil Collins did his first show as the singer of Genesis. Congrats, Phil, on getting inducted into the Rock and Roll Hall of Fame this year. I'm pretty happy for you. Queen, the Scorpions, and more coming. Whoa.

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2: From the 106.7, the Fox Weather Center, showers and a possible thunderstorm are expected this afternoon. Mostly cloudy with a high near 66. Southwest wind 8 to 13 miles per hour. Gusts up to 23. Rain chance is 70%. Tonight, a 30% chance of showers and storms early. Low, around 51. Saturday turns partly sunny, then sunny. High near 77. Saturday night, a 40% chance of showers after 10 p.m. Low, around 53. For the latest news, weather, and community info, visit DecaturRadio.com.
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6: 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The Decatur Police are investigating an armed home invasion that occurred March 27th around 11 a.m. in the 1100 block of East Elmhurst. Two armed male suspects entered the home, demanded money, and stole electronics and beauty products. Two occupants suffered injuries during the attack. The first suspect is a black male, late teens to early 20s, wearing all black and a ski mask, armed with a semi-automatic handgun. The second suspect is a black male, late teens to early 20s, 5'10 to 6 feet tall, large build, wearing a black Letterman jacket with HV in white lettering, also armed. Anyone with information is asked to contact Decatur Police at 217-424-2734 or Crime Stoppers at 217-423-TIPS.
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10: Hi, I'm Jerry Hinkle. Here's what's happening about town. The IHSA Bass Fishing Regionals will take place on May 14th from 8 a.m. to 5 p.m. at 1111 South Lakefront Road in Decatur. High school anglers from across Illinois compete in this regional bass fishing tournament. Teams of two fish for their heaviest total catch, with top finishers advancing in the IHSA postseason. Spectators can watch the morning launch and afternoon weigh-in. 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

0: 106.7 The Facts. I'm Kara. Last Saturday morning, there was free yoga at the Decatur Public Library. I hope you took advantage of that because it only happens once every month. 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
9: Those rain showers hanging around here for the next few hours. We will keep it mainly along I-70 here through the evening. We'll slowly dry out. Winds are a bit of an issue now, around 20 miles an hour, but they'll give way tonight as well. And we should be dry as we wake up Saturday. We'll be waking up to the low 50s, way warmer than where we were this week. Temperatures soaring, upper 70s Saturday with plenty of sunshine, but rain chances return Sunday. With that weather forecast, I'm meteorologist Nick Patrick.
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0: Big cheers for Mother's Day this weekend. My daughter asked me if there's anything I want. I'm like, just your attention. Seriously, that's all I want. Maybe some concert tickets too.
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9: News. Chris Foster, Virginia Supreme Court says a vote to allow a new, more Democrat-friendly congressional map was held illegally.
10: Critics of this referendum have said from the beginning that Democrats were on thin ice because they did not follow procedures as outlined by state law and state constitution. And what the court ended up saying here is that violation irreparably undermined the integrity of the entire voting referendum, said it makes it null and void. And for that reason, they say the congressional district maps issued by the court in 2021, they've got to use for the upcoming congressional election.
9: Fox's Shannon Breen. The monthly jobs report stronger than most economists expected.
11: The April employment report found 115,000 new positions, with the unemployment rate, as expected, remaining at 4.3%. Economists were predicting just 50 to 62,000 jobs.
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0: Well, the next North American leg of Journey's Final Frontier begins in Tampa in just a week, May 15th.
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7: From the 106.7, the Fox Weather Center. Tonight brings a 30% chance of showers and thunderstorms early, with lows around 51. Saturday turns partly sunny, then sunny, reaching a high near 77. Saturday night, a 40% chance of showers after 10 p.m., low around 53. Sunday, partly sunny with a high near 65. For the latest news, weather, and community info, visit DecaturRadio.com.
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0: Never been to Kathmandu, but sure, I love that song from Bob Seger. Next up, we're going to The Who with a fun song to begin a fun set. Have a fun weekend.
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7: Those rain showers hanging around here for the next few hours. We will keep it mainly along I-70 here through the evening. We'll slowly dry out. Winds are a bit of an issue now, around 20 miles an hour, but they'll give way tonight as well. And we should be dry as we wake up Saturday. We'll be waking up to the low 50s, way warmer than where we were this week. Temperatures soaring, upper 70s Saturday with plenty of sunshine, but rain chances return Sunday. With that weather forecast, I'm meteorologist Nick Patrick.
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0: Last night, Flea from the Chili Peppers kicked off his very first ever solo tour in Chicago. A friend of mine was there and posted video. Looks like a lot of fun. Although they went from Chicago to Canada. They play in Toronto this weekend. I don't know what you're doing this weekend. I just hope it's fun. I'll be back Monday, and I hope you'll be as well. You're going to love The Who next. And a big set coming.
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5: 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The Decatur police are investigating an armed home invasion that occurred March 27th around 11 a.m. in the 1100 block of East Elmhurst. Two armed male suspects entered the home, demanded money, and stole electronics and beauty products. Two occupants suffered injuries during the attack. The first suspect is a black male, late teens to early 20s, wearing all black and a ski mask, armed with a semi-automatic handgun. The second suspect is a black male, late teens to early 20s, 5'10 to 6 feet tall, large build, wearing a black letterman jacket with HV in white lettering, also armed. Anyone with information is asked to contact Decatur Police at 217-424-2734 or Crime Stoppers at 217-423-TIPS.
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8: A rose garden for moms. I'm Therese Crowley, Fox News. President Trump honoring Angel and Gold Star moms in a rose garden reception for Mother's Day. While Secretary of State Rubio says we should hear something from Iran today on the U.S. proposal to resolve the war after Iran's unsuccessful attack on three U.S. warships in the Strait of Hormuz, Secretary Rubio explains,
9: only stupid countries don't shoot back when you're shot at, and we're not a stupid country.
8: With more U.S. airstrikes today targeting the rudders of empty oil tankers trying to break through the blockade. The Virginia Supreme Court strikes down the voter-approved attempt to remap the Commonwealth to a 10-to-1 Democrat advantage. And the War Department has released the classified UFO files at war.gov/UFO. President Trump posting, now you can decide for yourself. Have fun. 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

0: some grade A Canadian rock right there from April Wine. If you give me a few moments, we'll have a look at rock and roll history. Your almanac for the 8th of May is coming up on this Friday, plus music from the Doors. Billy Squire will be celebrating a birthday next week. We'll play you some music from him. That's all next here on the program.
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5: From the 106.7 the Fox Weather Center, a slight chance of showers and thunderstorms tonight, mainly before 8 p.m. Lows around 51. Saturday turns partly sunny, then sunny with a high near 77. Showers possible Saturday night, then a cooler Sunday with a high near 65. 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

0: The Doors helping out the Friday soundtrack as we take a quick look at rock and roll history. Today is the 8th of May. Happened on this day way back in 1970. The Beatles' Let It Be album was released. It was the last record of original studio material that was put out by the Fab Four, but it was actually recorded before Abbey Road. Well, side note right there, folks. And in 1993, Aerosmith entered the album chart at number one with Get a Grip. The album went on to sell 20 million copies worldwide and win the band two Grammys. And some heavyweights celebrating a birthday today. Robert Johnson, the godfather of blues, the man that supposedly sold his soul to the devil at the crossroads, and our first 27-year-old musician casualty on record. Born on this day in 1911, Alex Van Halen is 73 today, and Joe Bonamassa, the guitar great, born on this day in 77. That's a quick look at it, folks. Your rock and roll almanac for the 8th of May. You know what's coming up next? I've got some Van Halen. We'll celebrate some birthday love here in just a few moments, and the Black Crowes.
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9: Those rain showers hanging around here for the next few hours. We will keep it mainly along I-70 here through the evening. We'll slowly dry out. Winds are a bit of an issue now, around 20 miles an hour, but they'll give way tonight as well. And we should be dry as we wake up Saturday. We'll be waking up to the low 50s, way warmer than where we were this week. Temperatures soaring, upper 70s Saturday with plenty of sunshine, but rain chances return Sunday. With that weather forecast, I'm meteorologist Nick Patrick.
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0: Big Al Van Halen is 73 today. It's Greg Stone coming up next hour. That's right, folks. We're going to play the Daily Haircut. And we're going to learn a new word of the day. It's an action-packed hour. You don't want to miss it. And along the way, adding to the soundtrack, Poison, some Triumph in there. We'll bust out some Patty B, and it's all coming up next on your Friday.
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9: News. I'm John Saucier. The tension simmering in the Middle East as U.S. forces are on exchange fire in the Strait of Hormuz. Secretary of State Marco Rubio telling reporters in Rome the U.S. needs to defend itself.
10: Only stupid countries don't shoot back when you're shot at. And we're not a stupid country.
9: Well, this comes after Secretary Rubio got together with Pope Leo XIV at the Vatican, highlighting their shared commitment to promoting peace and human dignity. It was a stronger than expected April jobs report. The U.S. economy adding 115,000 jobs last month. Kevin Hassett is director of the White House National Economic Council on the Fox News Channel with reaction.
11: The fact is that people still don't have faith that the golden age is upon us, that Trump policies are working, but it keeps showing up in the data. And it's really astonishing, like what record-setting numbers we're starting to see.
9: The unemployment rate remained unchanged. 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

0: Kansas, part of your Friday soundtrack as we get ready for the Daily Haircut. It was a huge song. Matter of fact, it was the second biggest track off of Rat's debut record, Out of the Cellar. We've got that coming up in the Haircut form, plus music from Marshall Tucker, which we'll play for you next.
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5: From the 106.7 the Fox Weather Center tonight, a chance of showers and thunderstorms early, then mostly cloudy with a low around 51. Saturday turns partly sunny, then sunny, reaching a high near 77. Saturday night, a chance of showers late, low near 53. Sunday, partly sunny, with a high near 65. For the latest news, weather, and community info, visit DecaturRadio.com.
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0: such a huge record, not only for Rat, but for the whole genre. I tell you, that's when metal became popular. That's when metal became top 40. Rat and Wanted Man on the Greg Stone Show. That's the Daily Haircut. We do take suggestions, and you can hit me up through the Stony Boy Radio Facebook page. 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The Police, I got Queen, I got great stuff, and today's word of the day.
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8: Those rain showers hanging around here for the next few hours. We will keep it mainly along I-70 here through the evening. We'll slowly dry out. Winds are a bit of an issue now, around 20 miles an hour, but they'll give way tonight as well. And we should be dry as we wake up Saturday. We'll be waking up to the low 50s, way warmer than where we were this week. Temperatures soaring, upper 70s Saturday with plenty of sunshine, but rain chances return Sunday. With that weather forecast, I'm meteorologist Nick Patrick.
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0: You too helping us out. It's Greg Stone with the word of the day. It's an adjective.
1: Wistful.
0: That's right, wistful. Yes, I knew what this word meant, but I thought that we could all use a refresher.
1: Wistful.
0: Yes, wistful. We'll come back. I'll use it in a sentence even. That should be entertaining. Coming up here in just a few moments, plus Classic Queen and Ozzy.
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9: Fox News, I'm Tom Rigotti. The U.S. and Iran exchange fire in the Strait of Hormuz. Fox's Jennifer Griffin reports.
10: The three U.S. warships targeted by Iran Thursday faced nonstop incoming fire from Iranian drones and missiles as they traversed 500 miles through the Persian Gulf and the Strait of Hormuz.
9: President Trump says the ceasefire is still on, calling the airstrikes love taps. Virginia Supreme Court strikes down new congressional maps, dealing a blow to Democrats ahead of the midterms.
11: Ruling by the Virginia Supreme Court is a huge blow to Democrats who had hoped to redraw the maps before November's, giving them more power in the Commonwealth. Last month, you may remember, voters narrowly approved a ballot measure that would have given state lawmakers the power to redraw maps and give Democrats a 10-to-1 advantage in House districts in the Commonwealth.
9: That's Fox's Mark Meredith in Washington. 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

0: one of my favorite bands growing up, and I still love them. Every chance I get to see Cheap Trick, I'm there. I Want You to Want Me off of Live at Budokan. It's Greg Stone, and we've got Funny on the way from Greg Warren, and a classic from Ozzy, a song that he wrote with Zakk Wylde and Lemmy from Motorhead. It was, I think, Ozzy's biggest hit. It's coming up here shortly on the Greg Stone Show, plus that shot of Funny.
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5: From the 106.7 the Fox Weather Center, a slight chance of showers and thunderstorms this evening, mainly before 8 p.m. Low around 51. Saturday turns sunny with a high near 77. Showers possible Saturday night, then partly sunny Sunday with a high near 65. 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

0: Neil Young on the Greg Stone Show, part of our Friday soundtrack as we get ready to crack open a can of funny. That's right. Greg Warren brings it. He's an old friend, and he used to work for the Jif Peanut Butter Company. And it's important that you know that because that's the setup for this funny as we salute the moms.
1: I ran a deal one time, Columbus, Ohio, 200 Kroger stores, 18-ounce Jif, 99 cents. Yeah, I did that. It'll never happen again. Never, never. Even the bad moms bought Jif that week. Mama, this peanut butter tastes better. Don't get used to it, boy. I ain't giving up cigarettes and I ain't giving up Red Bull. So when it's gone, it's gone. That was an unchoosing mom. Like, I'm sure you've all seen an unchoosing mom at the grocery store, right? Like yelling at their kid or something. Like, choosy, I wasn't choosy when I met your daddy. I ain't about to start with no peanut butter. You better put that brand name peanut butter back on the shelf or I might choose to leave you in the parking lot like I did your brother. You didn't know you had a brother, did you?
0: Happy Mother's Day. That's Greg Warren, our shot of funny. Hang tight. You know what's coming up next? Oh, yeah, you do. More of your favorite classic rock.
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3: The Decatur Police Department is asking for your help with this week's Crime of the Week. The Decatur Police are investigating an armed home invasion that occurred March 27th around 11 a.m. in the 1100 block of East Elmhurst. Two armed male suspects entered the home, demanded money, and stole electronics and beauty products. Two occupants suffered injuries during the attack. The first suspect is a black male, late teens to early 20s, wearing all black and a ski mask, armed with a semi-automatic handgun. The second suspect is a black male, late teens to early 20s, 5'10 to 6 feet tall, large build, wearing a black letterman jacket with HV in white lettering, also armed. Anyone with information is asked to contact Decatur Police at 217-424-2734 or Crime Stoppers at 217-423-TIPS.
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3: Good evening and welcome to the weekend, Central Illinois. I'm Chief Meteorologist Jim Kosek. Initial doses of rain and a rumble of thunder will be developing farther off to the south during the evening hours. So as we finally dry things out, we'll have partial clearing tonight, maybe a little dose of fog, a nighttime low of 52. But for Saturday, more sunshine than clouds with ease. It's breezy. It's a peak of 78. Wow. Time to get outside and enjoy. I'm Chief Meteorologist Jim Kosek.
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0: Man, I love that song. Serious. Those lyrics, man, exceptional, don't you think? It's Greg Stone, and we'll get back to it here in just a few moments as we approach the game. Stone Cold Factor, a bunch of Stony Baloney coming up. Epic track off of Appetite. We'll play some more Birthday Boy Rock. Alex Van Halen is celebrating his 73rd. I've got some great Van Halen coming up. And Ronnie James Dio, that's action-packed. Where are you going?
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8: Fox News, I'm John Saucier. President Trump, speaking of the White House Rose Garden, said part of the reason for securing the southern border was not just to stop illegal migration, but to honor angel moms, mothers whose children were killed by illegal migrants.
9: In their honor, we've rapidly turned the worst and most dangerous border in the history of our country into the strongest border in American history. We have no people come in during the last 11 months. We have zero.
8: A family of an 18-year-old college student who was allegedly shot and killed by an undocumented migrant is calling on city and state leadership to make a change in sanctuary city policies. Chicago Democratic Alderman Raymond Lopez on Fox weighing in on the response from city leaders.
10: To know that we could have made some changes, or we can make changes so that this does not happen again, and to refuse to do that is not just heart-wrenching, it's gut-wrenching, and it really questions our moral compass when we are able to look people in the eye, issue statements of thoughts and prayers, and not do anything about it.
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0: All right, people of Earth, let's play the game, shall we? Stone Cold Fact or a bunch of stony baloney? This is where America comes to learn. There is a portion of the United States, the western part of the United States, that is referred to as the Jell-O Belt. You've heard of the Rust Belt? This is the Jell-O Belt. What do you think? Stone Cold Fact, or is that just a bunch of stony baloney? I got your answer coming up, plus some of the world's greatest classic rock, The Doors, Guns N' Roses, and Van Halen. Where you going?
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2: From the 106.7 The Fox Weather Center, a chance of showers and thunderstorms tonight, mainly before 8. Low near 51. Saturday turns partly sunny, then sunny. High near 77. Showers possible late Saturday night, low around 53. Sunday, partly sunny, high near 65. 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

0: Happy birthday to Alex Van Halen, 73 today. Yeah. TikTok, people of Earth. It's Greg Stone wrapping up Stone Cold Factor, a bunch of stony baloney, that there is a portion, a region, if you will, in the western part of the United States that is called the Jell-O Belt. The Jell-O Belt. What do you think? Yeah, that's a stone cold fact. It is Utah and parts of Idaho, Arizona, Nevada, and Wyoming. That is the stronghold of the LDS Church. They also call it the Mormon Corridor. And let me tell you, if you've ever been to an LDS function, whether it was a large thing with the church or, you know, you go over to someone's house that's LDS, there's Jell-O. They're Jell-O at every event, every gathering. Jell-O is always there, all types of Jell-O. The LDS folks in that area consume more Jell-O than anywhere else in the world. That's right. The Jell-O Belt. And now you know something. We'll come back. I've got Boston and some Dio for you.
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6: Good evening and welcome to the weekend, Central Illinois. I'm Chief Meteorologist Jim Kosek. Initial doses of rain and a rumble of thunder will be developing farther off to the south during the evening hours. So as we finally dry things out, we'll have partial clearing tonight, maybe a little dose of fog, a nighttime low 52. But for Saturday, more sunshine than clouds with ease. It's breezy. It's a peak of 78. Wow. Time to get outside and enjoy. I'm Chief Meteorologist Jim Kosek.
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0: Man, Ronnie had such a great voice. I miss that dude. That sucks. Ronnie James Dio and Rainbow in the Dark. It's Craig Stone. Sorry, I didn't mean to get all dark on you. Hey, Joe Walsh is coming up. He, according to Rolling Stone magazine and Don Felder, are credited with the third greatest rock and roll solo of all time, and that's the back and forth during Hotel California. We'll play you some solo Joe here in just a few moments. Hang tight.
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7: The Decatur Police Department is asking for your help with this week's Crime of the Week. The Decatur Police are investigating an armed home invasion that occurred March 27th around 11 a.m. in the 1100 block of East Elmhurst. Two armed male suspects entered the home, demanded money, and stole electronics and beauty products. Two occupants suffered injuries during the attack. The first suspect is a black male, late teens to early 20s, wearing all black and a ski mask, armed with a semi-automatic handgun. The second suspect is a black male, late teens to early 20s, 5'10 to 6 feet tall, large build, wearing a black Letterman jacket with HV in white lettering, also armed. Anyone with information is asked to contact Decatur Police at 217-424-2734 or Crime Stoppers at 217-423-TIPS.
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9: Fox News, I'm Tom Rigotti. Russia and Ukraine agree to a short ceasefire. Fox's Jared Halpern reports.
10: The three-day ceasefire, beginning May 9th and ending May 11th, coincides with Victory Day, when Russia marks the defeat of Nazi Germany in World War II. In a social media post, President Trump says the ceasefire will include a suspension of all kinetic activity and a prisoner swap of 1,000 prisoners from each country.
9: Virginia's Supreme Court declares a Democrat-led redistricting effort unconstitutional. Here's Fox's Mark Meredith.
11: Less than a month ago, Virginia Democrats were celebrating as a ballot measure allowed them to redraw maps, giving them a 10-to-1 advantage in the number of House seats representing Virginia. The court's ruling means Virginia will likely keep its current map, essentially splitting up power equally.
9: The high court ruling that lawmakers violated procedure with the law that put the maps up for a public vote. 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

0: That was like one of my mom's favorite things to say before she yelled at us. Judas Priest! And I was like, man, that band is so rad. And I remember my dad, he put Point of Entry, that Judas Priest album, in my Easter basket. How cool was he, huh? Mother's Day is coming up on Sunday. Don't forget, dear old mom, as we travel to Florida to meet this dude in the neighborhood.
1: Oh, who are the people in your neighborhood? The people that you meet each day.
0: Well, it won't be long before this is against the law. 34-year-old man in Florida named Richard was operating a drone around 12:20 in the morning last Monday when he intentionally buzzed a parked car. The guy in the car had his window down, and the drone's blades almost cut him up, I guess. It got a little too close, so dude calls the cops. They show up, and Richard goes, yeah, that was me. I was flying the drone in that direction because he thought the guy in the car was following him since he had seen the car in several different locations in his neighborhood. Turns out the victim was a delivery driver. And Richard was wasted. Officially, Richard was charged with burglary and assault because in addition to the drone stuff, he reached inside the guy's vehicle and tried to wrestle his phone away. How dare you videotape me trying to provide justice?
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5: From the 106.7 The Fox Weather Center, a slight chance of showers and thunderstorms exits this evening, then a dry and mild night with a low around 51. Saturday will be partly sunny, then becoming sunny with a high near 77. Saturday night brings a chance of showers, with a low around 53. Sunday will be partly sunny and cooler with a high near 65. For the latest news, weather and community info, visit DecaturRadio.com.
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0: 106.7 The Fox, the Arthur Third Saturday Market Bazaar is coming up on the 16th. That's a Saturday. 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It's at the Auto Center in Arthur. 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
7: Good evening and welcome to the weekend, Central Illinois. I'm Chief Meteorologist Jim Kosek. Initial doses of rain and a rumble of thunder will be developing farther off to the south during the evening hours. So as we finally dry things out, we'll have partial clearing tonight, maybe a little dose of fog, a nighttime low of 52. But for Saturday, more sunshine than clouds with ease. It's breezy. It's a peak of 78. Wow. Time to get outside and enjoy. I'm Chief Meteorologist Jim Kosek.
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0: Jefferson Starship helps us wrap up my portion of your Friday soundtrack. Don't forget Mother's Day on Sunday. I'll be back on Monday. Same stony time, same stony place. Join me, won't you? Or I'll find you.
1: This is not headline news. Sunday is Mother's Day. Or as strippers call it, Sunday. New York City welcomed its first full-scale casino. Before this, the only way New Yorkers could gamble was riding the subway at night. A study finds the longer you played football, the worse your cognitive skills. For more details, Google Terry Bradshaw. And the Miami Vice reboot will be called Miami Vice 85. Because that's the age of the average Miami Vice fan. This is not headline news.
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11: Fox News, I'm Tom Rigotti. The U.S. and Iran continue to exchange blows in the Persian Gulf region. Fox's Aisha Hosni's at the White House.
12: U.S. forces disabled two more vessels for violating the U.S. blockade on Iranian ports. It's the latest attack in a tit-for-tat between the two nations.
11: While President Trump insists the ceasefire continues, a peace deal is yet to be made, and Trump says U.S. forces will do what's necessary in the conflict. A Utah judge will continue to allow cameras in the courtroom for hearings involving the accused killer of conservative activist Charlie Kirk.
13: The judge handed the defense a legal setback, ruling that cameras and microphones will continue to be allowed in the courtroom during the proceedings. Robinson is accused of fatally shooting Kirk on September 10th, 2025, and could face the death penalty if convicted.
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